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1: 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Yes, well, I must start by apologizing. On the Lord's side, can't come to you this morning. Yes, because of some issues here and there, but not to worry. Yes, Venerable Olutu Oladende will be here next week, God willing, for a fresh edition of the program. But for now, just stay as I serenade you with good Christian tunes. And at 8:30, yes, we set sail with headlines and more. 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
4: Ladies and gentlemen,

Alright, good morning again, Lagos. Welcome to Radio 1, 103.5 FM. He's the radio goddess saying, how are you this morning? 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Yes, check your time. It's 23 minutes to 9, and we are about to set sail with your favorite Sunday program, Headlines and More. Yes, we'll be looking at stories making the rounds this morning, trendy stories, hot topics, and you are welcome to share your take. But remember, when the phone lines open, you should keep it simple. You should stick to the issues and no inciting, no aggressive comments, no comments that would, of course, rile up the polity or rile up other people. Let's just be civil. It's your radio goddess, Idara Odo. Yes, you can call me the radio goddess. You can call me Idara Odo. Whatever works for you, that is why I'm here. So in a bit, we'll start with the stories and get going.

we start with this story this morning. The Ogun State Police Command says it arrested 11 suspects and recovered 2 suspected stolen vehicles, 3 firearms and 25 automated teller machine cards during various operations across the state between September 16 and 26 of this year. That's just in the space of 10 days. The command also said 8 vehicles were impounded for obstructing traffic during no parking operation around the Shagamu Interchange Bridge. The police public relations officer in the state, Oluseyi Babaseyi, disclosed this in a statement released just this morning, saying the successes were recorded through effective policing, targeted operations, and proactive efforts. Now, according to him, the operations were carried out under the leadership of the Commissioner of Police, Bode Ojajuni. All right, still headlines and more. Remember, you can also be part of our conversation this morning. 0704 700-3341 is the number that you can call us on this morning if you want, of course, your opinion to count. The Nigerian Army has graduated 87 newly trained soldiers for deployment to various theaters of operation Fasten Yama as part of efforts to strengthen ongoing security operations. The soldiers, who were members of the 90 regular intake, successfully completed Exercise Shining Star X-26 at the 1 Division Training School, Dale Barak, in Kawu, Kaduna. In a post obtained from the Nigerian Army's X handle this morning, the graduation ceremony was held on Friday with the special guest of honor, the General Officer Commanding 1 Division Nigerian Army and Commander Sector 1 Operation Fasten Yama, Major General Abubakar Siddiq Muhammad Wasi, represented by Chief of Staff, 1 Division Brigadier General T.M. Opurum. In an address, the Brigadier General Opurum said the training was approved by the Chief of Army Staff, Lieutenant General Waidi Shuabu, to strengthen army formations, enhance operational readiness, and build resilience, teamwork, professionalism among troops. Lawyers and civil society organizations have condemned the handling of the case involving 30-year-old Al-Amin Mohammed, whose death by suicide 3 days ago after his release from custody has raised questions over the role of the Oyo State Police Command in a dispute that began over 8,000 naira debt. The rights advocate who spoke with the Sunday Punch faulted the police for allowing a civil dispute to escalate into a criminal proceeding while questioning the command's false allegation of assault leveled against the deceased without evidence. The rights advocate who also spoke said, Al-Amin, who combined his studies in Kwara State with aluminium fabrication to support himself and his family, was released from the Agodi Custodial Center in Ibadan on September 14, after days in police custody and prison remand. 3 days later, on September 17, he ingested poison and died. Quite a sad one there. And I hope we are able to get to the root of the matter and resolve this as soon as possible. All right, more headlines this morning. The Lagos State Deputy Governor Obafemi Hamzat has said the state's heavy traffic has inadvertently become a major driver of content consumption and growth in the creative industry. Now, Hamzat said this on Friday at Podfest Niger, where he noted that many Lagosians consume podcasts, music, and films in traffic, particularly on busy corridors such as Ojota to Obalinde and on the 3rd Mainland Bridge. Now, the video of his remarks at the event was shared by News Central yesterday. Of course, that story has also been generating talks online, and people have been dropping hot takes on it. Remember, you can also join the conversation this morning on 0704
700-3341 or 704-700-3341. A total of 135 newly commissioned Nigerian Navy officers have been urged to remain physically fit, professionally competent, and operationally ready as they begin their careers in the armed forces. The Chief of the Naval Staff, Vice Admiral Idi Abbas, gave the charge yesterday at the combined passing out parade, piping, and commissioning ceremony held at the Nigerian Defense Academy, Afaka, Kaduna. The ceremony was attended by the President and Commander-in-Chief of the Armed Forces, Bola Ahmed Tinubu, who was represented by the Speaker of the House of Representatives, Tajuddin Abbas, and other dignitaries. Now, congratulating the newly commissioned officers of the CNS, charged them to uphold standards of discipline, loyalty, and professional integrity in the discharge of their duties. Remember, it's headlines and more right here on Radio 1 103.5 FM, News, Talk, and Sports Station. And yes, we are looking at stories making the rounds this morning. Hot gist, hot takes as they come. At least 5 miners were killed and 2 others injured after gunmen ambushed a mining site in Plateau State. The incident occurred about 1 p.m. yesterday on Marit Village, Barking Ladi local government area. Now, sources said the miners were carrying out their legitimate activities when they were attacked, a development that has thrown the community into mourning and raised fresh concerns over the safety of residents in the area. Confirming the attack, the National Publicity Secretary of the Berum Youth Modus Association, Rowan Tengwong, said the 5 persons lost their lives while 2 others sustained injuries. Very, very sad one there. Similarly, a community member, Simon Mundat, described the incident as devastating. I said, and I quote, "We are deeply saddened by this attack. We appeal to authorities to strengthen security in the area so that our people can go about their legitimate activities without fear." End of quote. Now, as at the time of filing this report, efforts to get official confirmation from security agencies, we hear, was unsuccessful. Of course, more and more stories coming out this morning. Remember, you can also share your thoughts on the stories this morning. The Anambra State Government has countered the claim of a former governor of the state, Peter Obi, that he and his wife were godparents to the state governor, Professor Chukwuma Soludo's children, describing the claims as false and misleading. Recall that Obi, who is the National Democratic Congress presidential candidate, had said he and his wife are godparents to Soludo's children, stressing that despite political differences, there was no quarrel between them. The former governor spoke on Friday at the Nigeria Guild of Editors 22nd conference in Enugu. Of course, the video, which has gone viral, has been generating series of reactions and mixed conceptions online. However, reacting to the development in a press statement released yesterday, Daniel Ezeigwe, the media aide to the Anambra State First Lady, Dr. Nonso Soludo, said following the widespread circulation of the video, the state government has been receiving several calls and inquiries seeking clarification on the claim. Ezeigwe clarified Peter Obi is not a godfather to any of the children of Soludo, and that the clarification became necessary to set the record straight, urging the public to take note. The statement read in part, and I quote, "We hereby state clearly that a claim as presented as a godfather to any of the children of Soludo, and that the clarification became necessary to set the record straight, urging the public to take note." The statement read in part, and I quote, "We hereby state clearly that a claim as presented is false. For the avoidance of doubt, Mr. Peter Obi is not a godparent to any of the children of Professor Chukwuma and Dr. Nonso Soludo." All right, moving on. Remember, it's election o'clock, and a lot is happening in the
political space right now. Former Vice President Atiku Abubakar has demanded a full reconciliation of Nigeria's public debt, including new borrowings, treasury bills, and controversial charges contained in the latest external debt service records, as the country's debt stock climbed to 166.79 trillion naira. Atiku also demanded an apology from the President Bola Tinubu's administration over the hardship Nigerians have experienced since the removal of the petrol subsidy and other economic reforms introduced in 2023. The demands were contained in a statement yesterday by Frank Shoaibu, who is the Director of Strategic Communications of the African Democratic Congress Presidential Campaign Council. The intervention followed the latest data from the Debt Management Office, which puts Nigeria's total public debt at 166.79 trillion naira as of June 30, 2026. The DMO published the latest debt figures on September 25. The full figure comprises 91.59 trillion naira in domestic debt and 75.20 trillion naira in external debt, with the latest converted at an official exchange rate of 1,379 naira 18 kobo to the dollar. Atiku contrasted the latest figure with the 49.85 trillion public debt recorded in March of 2023 before the Tinubu administration assumed office. He, however, called for a breakdown showing how much of the current debt represented inherited obligations, the Nigeria impact of exchange rate movements on foreign debts, and genuinely new borrowing since the May of 2023. All right, we're still moving on the headlines this morning. Remember, you can also share your thoughts with us this morning. Any of the stories at all that resonates with you, any of the stories at all that does it for you, you are welcome to call us this morning and share your thoughts. The chairman of the Ilorin South Local Government Area of Kwara State, Nuhu Podo, has lauded the reforms of President Bola Tinubu's administration, saying they have increased financial resources available to local governments for grassroots development. Podo stated this in Ilorin while presenting his administration's two-year scorecard, where he highlighted more than 130 projects and interventions executed across the council's 11 wards. The chairman said the removal of fuel subsidy, foreign exchange reforms, and increased financial autonomy for local governments had improved the capacity of the council to execute development projects. He said the council, with the support of the state government, had implemented projects in security, education, electricity, water supply, roads, and administrative infrastructure. Yes, I'll take a break at this juncture. Remember, it's headlines and more on Radio 1 103.5 FM. Oh, I think I have a caller. Hello, good morning.

0: morning to you.
1: Hello, good morning.
0: Very good morning to you. Can I?
1: How are you?
0: I'm very well, thank you.
1: All right, this AB calling from
0: the day. Oh, AB, it's been a while. How are you doing?
1: Cool, man, I'm cool.
0: Very good to hear you. Go ahead, please.
1: Con man and asking scammer. The governor family do not know the godparents of their children. I don't understand. Why is that? It's not right. Mm. That shows the lack of credibility on his part. That's why I use the word con man and asking scammer. Are you getting it? Now let me go to Article. Borrowing is not a bad thing. See, I checked. America is the borrowing since 1790. That's over 240 years ago. And they have not stopped borrowing. France, the same thing. Germany, the same thing. Big organizations, right? Countries and continents, they don't borrow. Not because there is no money. That's why they are borrowing. They borrow, they have money. I bet it is countries, it's continents. So they borrow because they want the availability of enough funds to carry out projects. We have so much of the projects that have been done.

0: the teachers, you know, baby time of Quran was going on. Today we are enjoying it. We can join the girl. This is what I like, the Uja. Why do you spend the money on infrastructure everything? See, also I show you, so we said that most of the developed world won't make them to try these infrastructural developments.
1: Alright, maybe wrap up so others can call in. Alright.
0: If we continue on this and other government that only views on what this man has. Okay, I just said
1: All right, Abi, I think you should call us. I think you should call us back because others will definitely be trying to call in at this time. Please let's keep it at least 2 minutes max so others can call in and share their take on the show. Let's not just take all of the time. Hello, good morning to you. Hello, good morning. This is Headlines and More.
2: Good morning.
1: Good morning to you, sir.
2: Hello, good morning.
1: Yes, good morning.
2: Good morning. How was your day?
1: Very well, thank you. For the benefit of those listening, your name and where you're calling from, sir?
2: I'm calling from Eva.
1: Okay, very nice to hear you again. Please go ahead, sir.
2: Thank you. I see, Sobotona is thinking that Peter is not the comforter of these children. The two families are very close. Because Sobotona's wife and Farah Kunye himself were sisters, and all of them were together with Peter himself. We never want to go to that one, said the thing is that Peter B appointed Soludo to be his political godson. It will be like that because Peter B was the first African governor. He was the first African governor in Anambra State. So he just ran off. He was not interested in it. He handed over to European law. Soludo begged him. If Peter B had wanted, Soludo would be his political godson. But Peter B doesn't want to be a political godfather. What I'm talking about loan now, the loans now that they are calling in trillions. I'm not supporting Tinubu. I'm not his fan. But if they are mentioning this thing in trillion, it doesn't all go well with it's below the belt. Because the naira now have lost value. So if they are calling trillions, it will look like if Tinubu put all those trillions because of the value of naira. Let them be telling us how much Tinubu put in dollars. It will be better.
1: Okay, but she's still telling us in Naira.
2: We cannot point any project and say, this is where he puts the money. That is the problem, Deborah is over. And it is this money now that put us into trouble. It is this money that devalued the currency. Because IMF and World Bank gave condition that before he can qualify to borrow, he will devalue the Naira. And that was what made the prices of things to be very, very expensive. And then the condition that he will remove the subsidy. Remove subsidy on everything. And that is too bad. Because that's why you're producing countries. We're supposed to have subsidy. We're supposed to have subsidy on dollars, NEPAM or everything. But there is only oil producing country that is paying tax. And also talking of NEPAM bill. If you go to other oil producing countries, the most school fees they don't pay. So they just enjoy a lot. So the problem we have is that they cannot show us any project. The laws are bad. That was
1: legalized,
2: that.
1: All right.
2: School, there is nothing. Education is too poor. Melfort, they should give us the list of those students that benefited from Melfort.
1: Thank you so much, Ben. Thank you for sharing your thoughts with us this morning. Remember, you can also share your thoughts on Headlines and More this morning. 0704-700-3341. 0704-700-3341. Hello, good morning.
3: Hello,
1: good morning to you.
3: Good morning.
1: Yeah, my name and where you're calling from. Headlines and More this morning. 0704-700-3341. 0704-700-3341. Hello, good morning.
3: Hello,
1: good morning to you.
3: Good morning.
1: Yeah, my name and where you're calling from, please.
3: Yeah, Patrick is calling from Okota.
1: Okay, go ahead, Mr. Patrick.
3: When we are told that countries borrow, and the result of the book cannot be seen in Nigeria.

0: that is going to say that one subsidy is gone, there will be no more borrowing. And then every Nigerian will feel the effect of that subsidy is gone. Now, more borrowing is coming because of the subsidy is gone. The petroleum subsidy, the petroleum product that is found in our own soil. And they are, we are being told that nowhere in the world that no country subsidize one thing or the other for their citizens. And the government is telling us that in the next few months, profit on electricity will be removed. So where is the gains of the subsidies gone to get the borrowing? Ibarra, are you there?
1: Yes, I'm here, Mr. Patrick. Go ahead, please. I'm listening.
0: Thank you. Now, can I call any of these
1: questions? I wish I could.
0: Subsidies is gone statement from the president. Who even know where to be found today in Nigeria? I'm personally disappointed among other Nigerians. Then Peter Obi and Solu Udo, I don't know where all these, both of them are Catholics. They may not even begin to advertise the name of the church.
1: Mm.
0: Why should Solu Udo now come and begin to fast Peter Obi, even when they know that he himself, in his family, they know that they are very close to him? Why should Solu Udo begin to attack Peter Obi publicly? When they know that if they go inside, they will get together and smile. I'm very disappointed. But Peter Obi did not hand over to me. This was Piano. Why is he not talking about those Piano? Why Peter Obi? Of all, everybody knows that yes, Peter Obi is very sweet. We know him from outside. And as he has been saying that yes, I'm proof anywhere to know that. That then I have a tented record in this house. I will stand out and either accept it or where you are wrong. Yes, you will go keep pressing on, even if it is in a very bad light. I'm disappointed.
1: All right, Mr. Patrick, thank you for sharing your thoughts with us this morning. 070-700-3341, 070-4700-331. Hello, good morning, please. Yes, good morning.
2: Yeah,
1: AB, just 1 minute, oh.
2: Solu should not be blamed. What I mean is stupid, that he do not owe anybody as governor. And he challenged the whole Nigeria. But if anybody see anything, he stop campaigning. He was the one that challenged everybody. And the man brought out to a court. You see, I think it was discovered that he owed over 300 billion naira. At that time, as criminal.
1: Please don't him calling you.
2: That was the one that challenged the whole Nigeria. That was right, Solu Udo. And Solu Udo is a national champion. So today in Nigeria, he was the one that set the banking industry on a straight path. See, today, nothing like bad food in the game. That is the food, don't you? So Solu Udo was the one that is a national champion. That's the thing. Like I said before, there are a lot of projects going on to show that they show the credibility of the borrowing. The Southwest Development Commission, all the development, regional development, they need money. The electricity that was signed to give states opportunity to produce their own private sectors, they need money. Therefore, they need money to facilitate the reform tax bill, they need money. Are you getting it? The military bases where we are increased from 8 to 12, they need money. And this is now why the borrowings are there. The Lagos Calabar Route, the revision of the East West Road, the Sokoto Badagry Road, the Akonda Jos Road, the Akron Continent Road, all these things. As you can see, a lot of things that they are doing, time will not pass this
1: situation.
2: He created the Ministry of Youth.
1: All right. I will. Maybe you could call me back. Like I said, you have been using our time, so 1 minute is what I give you. Good morning.
3: Hello, morning.
1: Very good morning. Please, can you turn down the volume of your radio, please, so we can hear you. Thank you so much, sir.
3: Good morning.
1: Good morning to you, sir. Your name and where you're calling?
3: I'm

0: Okay, Ada Abu Sakin.
1: Okay, go ahead, sir.
0: I have to talk about this about the boy.
1: Mm.
0: That boy who school.
1: Who committed suicide?
0: Mm. It's a innocent matter. The people connected, maybe to the judge, so call and interrogate them. Because of 8,000 naira in Nigeria, someone is being convicted, they're taken to court. What type of judges is that? Somebody should be taken. It is that the police force charge a bail, of course. What type of judges is that? Should be taken. It is that they have left that the police force charge a bail of 100,000 because of just a balance of 8,000 naira. At least, it's something Nigeria to write on. How much is the money? It's because of his to his knowledge. Without three parents, and it's so bad. And this will be the Oyo state government to step in this matter. Oh. And see that the those involved are brought to book. That is my own point, sir.
1: Thank you so much, Eda Ogunsakin, for sharing your thoughts with us this morning. Really a sad one there. Really, they should invest it. Hello, good morning to you, please.
2: Hello, good morning, Papu Radio.
1: Good morning, Obi. Welcome. Go ahead, please.
2: How are you today?
1: Very well, thank you. And you?
2: Before you started this program, you want me to please. I would have expected you.
1: Hello. Hello, Obi. I hear you.
2: Hey.
1: Yes, I can hear you now. Go ahead, please.
2: Oh, okay. I said you were having an issue.
1: Mm.
2: That we should not, make incendiary comments or raise conspiracies on your platform. For people are doing that, and you're listening to them, you know. So what I'm trying to say here, it can be, at least some people, maybe they don't have television, but it's only radio that they use. People will be claimed to be arrived with the documents and proved that the Soluto does know what public account is, or what people on arrive. He bought and handed them over his account, and he managed an number that is not going. How can somebody call here and say it's only 300 million? In public account, he bought his debt and right, Nigerians to let the see what he has done in an number of things. For second man, I said that people give only 300 million. And for he has said that he cannot hold it to be on the account, as far as I'm concerned. So, what is the big deal about people being a father? That is not news now. I'm godfather to many, many children. I don't even know. So what is it? It has nothing that to do with what you say or what you do. That is why he tries to do what he's doing. I'm for FCC propaganda is getting too much. Can you hear me?
1: I can hear you, Obi. Go ahead, please.
2: The chairman from where I said, doing the electricity road, come on. Radio goddess, I traveled from Imo State to Lagos 23 hours. No, nothing. They're talking of cross roads, talking of. For how long would Nigerians go to the city themselves? There are people who can't go through them. Go get to Abuja. They go to try, you can't go with the roads that we have. You can't repair them. This is Akaren and the naked, it's not naked, you see them. They are talking of coastal road that is not going to be in the next 20 years. Please, they should square off this propaganda. We're tired of it. Thank you very much.
1: Thank you, Obi. Thank you, Obi, also for also drawing my attention to the fact that we said no inciting comments. Of course, be sure of what you're saying before you call. I don't want to take anyone off this morning. So you don't say I'm harsh. That's why I left some people. Please, let's be sure of our facts. Good morning.
3: Yeah, good morning.
1: Good morning to
3: my
1: you.
3: My name is Samuel. My name is Benjikida Komalabadu.

0: Okay, Sir Mustafa, go ahead.
1: The police official and magistrate for helping us on the Yukashi Badini to be prosecuted on the dead of Latif Jobu because.
0: Was that Pastor Bani? Sir Mustafa, I have to take you off. Please just stick to the issues, like I said. Signs and more. All the headlines I said here. Hello, good morning.
2: Hello.
0: Good morning to you, sir.
2: Can you hear me?
0: Yes, go ahead, please. Your name and where you're calling from.
2: Beautiful lady in the studio to you. Yeah. Can I go ahead?
0: Prince Wallace, go ahead, sir.
2: Okay, thank you very much. My name is calling you from Usudi. The city in the center of Soy. Now, number one, my dearest lady. In Nigeria today, after we should know 2027 is around the corner. And this time they are making those bars against themselves. So for me, we should play the game according to the rule. We need people who can criticize one another. But for me, that you will be again. So do you know how? It is something I cannot show you now. If you first check me, if I hold money my lady as a crown of an umbrella state. Now, when you make mention that there has been the money being moved by this government, not mention the OPR, different governments have been formed. But the one that's going, this one has been kicked out. What are we talking about? I don't want to urge Obi to talk less. We still want to do it. We start to tomorrow. If the country of this country, 2020, it's my president now. I have every opportunity to praise him when necessary, to criticize him when necessary, to advise him when necessary. Today I'm not fighting him. We should talk less. Now, the editing of Anambra State, we have to go. As it goes around very fast. They are not saying go on television today. I think all parties too is a part of that. One of we go to school, we learn what you printed out. You want for fidelity back, you are not so rich. What are you talking about? Anybody could want to do Nigeria. But you want to be my president, you switch to a fellow. We learn what you printed out. You want from fidelity back, you are in business, they are not so rich. What are you talking about? Anybody could want to do Nigeria. But you want to be my president, you must be straightforward fellow. And for today, my delegate, money will pay. All that money, I know it's not the right of it. But it was only working. That's why whenever they see the good money, I will call GFCC, please take this money. The civil that have is voted, most you will pay. All that money, I know it's not the right of it. But it was only working. That's why whenever they see the good money, I will call GFCC, please take this money. The civil that have is voted, most you in charge, the minister, the council, the director general, that we have the budget, there's money to them, very clearly. Because this money, the for some project, it is benefit the country. When we are talking about Chicho so far, this overboard the roof of city because of the shortage of Naira, yes. But they are reforming the country. And the talking to Nigeria, Nigeria is better if the money they get from something is quite wisely. For me, as you see me to his wife, I was about 3 years ago on radio like this, that in South Court, to drive those students to Cornwall. To take off our education, if this pocket by 50 hours, yes, it's to tackle them, take the matter to court of law. As much as you be up to 3 years. But not those who said, Nigeria court today, and after the procedure that is asking me to rest the court of law. No matter what the court, it is stuck. 3 years, 15 years. Is he right? Also, we want to take our billions. So we are not just criticizing for those food. We are fast medicine.
0: Very good morning to you, Prince Wise. Thank you for sharing your thoughts with us this morning. 0704 700

0: 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Hello. To you.
1: Mr. Ben, calling back from Greenock.
0: Okay, Mr. Ben.
1: Yes, you are having this job with your professionality. I appreciate you a lot. This man is a producer criminal, and I have corrected him if he's still bad. I'm talking of a borrowing 700 million tax borrowed for Lagos Calabar Coastal Road. If you convert it to million, and what they did with 1 million, 40 kilometers, only 40 out of 700 kilometers, 40 kilometers was achieved. And the motor that money was 1 trillion, was to construct 40 kilometers. And there is no road in Nigeria that can take one. They have kept in mind a kilometer was in some, a kilometer of road is how much? There is no kilometer of road in Nigeria that is 5 billion naira. Okay, let's assume that is 10 billion naira for 1 kilometer. It will be 400 billion. So the money was just overinflated. And that is the problem we have, that 1 trillion is not broken. It will achieve up to 50% of that road. The problem we're having with this one, as for people that are fighting people, the irrepressives are working together. So the other side of protest working together, that this whole party will not present presidential candidate. They are supporting the APC, so two of them are progressive, that they are working together. So let them do this with this sense. Let them stop it. It will be left $159 million in office in the bank. And let's not confirm it, that he died of the bank as of that time. It will be left $154 million in the bank. And the money that is not $300 billion, no. And Anambra is not only $300 billion. The money they are talking about was
0: Ben, thank you so much for sharing your thoughts with us. Really very interesting conversations this morning. Thank you everyone who's called. Yes, you can still call us on 0704-700-3. Hello, good morning to you.
2: Hello, Ibarra.
0: Yes, good morning to you, sir. Okay, go ahead, sir.
2: The issue of Soludo and Bidov will never touch on that. Because we don't know exactly the people that are beating the drum for Soludo to dance against Bidov. We don't know. And we may know, but we may not know their name. I don't know why Soludo, a professor, also cheated in this arena of campaign of calumny against a position that is perceived to be very clean in Nigeria today. Where is the EFCC? Where is the ICPC? Why have they not indicted Bidov? Why should it be Soludo that is the one indicting Bidov that he did not do this, he did not do that? The question answered, though, Soludo will be called to question or answer this question when the time has come.
0: All right, Mr. Ikpomokota. Very, very interesting take there. 04 700 334.

0: 0701 070 700 3341. Headlines and more on Radio 115. Yes, go ahead, Isa Mustafa. Yeah, that's
1: thank you very much. Mm-hmm. You know, the police is some crazy sometimes. You did mention about the their report. That is your first part. So, secondly, there's nothing like that. It's so provocative to me. Why is it in trillion? What did they use this loan for? I'm for sure. Because we are spending 4 units behind the Nigerian economy today. Yes, what is it in trillion? Which kind of project did they use it to develop? At the same time, the money out of the 4 billion, our GDP is $60 billion yearly. When we're supposed to make about $5 under our additional economy, right? Based on our population. But due to mismanagement and the type of people, the end of the president goes on us, we still remain $60 billion. You are claiming that $6 billion naira. External world, whatever you call it. I'm telling them. And we did not hold any money. We want to receive to create $400 million. That's why we managed to have to kill all the people with slave. They should not be killed because we need their life anywhere. That is why I'm sad. No, you need to hold no money.
0: All right, Isa Mustafa. Isa Mustafa, thank you for your take with us this morning. Hello, good morning to you.
2: Hello?
0: Yes, good morning to you. This is Headlines and More on Radio 1. Okay, Obi, go ahead, please.
2: I think I have with a death partner that will bring a bit of this movement to you so that you can peruse.
0: I've already seen it. I've already seen it. I just had to let people have.
2: I've seen the document.
0: Yes, I have. Yes, I have. Obi, go ahead, please.
2: Okay, yes, doctor. So what are we talking about then? So where are people here to? So look at the kind of baggage APC has. Look at the kind of baggage not going to hunger. They can't discuss all these things. What is happening in Nigeria? They have like ostrich. They hide their faces. What? If presidential candidate will talk, they will not talk. I'm going to make sure they will talk. I think we will talk, they will not talk. Every time people meet me, oh my God. How about somebody from CSR, Eskimos, the USSR, who know something that's happening in CSR? You understand what I'm saying? Somebody from the Eskimos, USSR, I don't know how they will know what is happening in Uyeli. Question I want to ask. What is concerning people here and there, so you don't know how people from USSR will know what is happening in CSR?
0: Thank you, Obi. Thank you. Let me take some headlines. Take more headlines before we open the phone line. Former President Goodluck Jonathan and Rivers State Governor Siminalayi Fubara have traditional rulers in the state to provide purposeful and selfless leadership. They also urge them to be custodians of the tradition and heritage of their various communities and kingdoms. Now, Jonathan and Fubara spoke at the coronation of King Charles Douglas Mapepo Jaja, the King of Opobo Land in Rivers State yesterday. Jonathan, in his goodwill message, congratulated the new king, assuring him of his support and guidance. All right, State Chairman, Nigeria Democratic Congress, have insisted on the supremacy party structure and disagreements over the operations of the Obi Caucus ahead of the 2027 January election. While some of the chairs accused the movement of sidelining existing party structures, saying there was no dispute in their states and that it had been made to accommodate the various support groups. The NDC leader with the Sunday Punch across 10 states maintained that obedient Kwankwasia movement were support groups and could not establish parallel campaign structure, conduct activities without party approval. Hello, good morning. Yes. AB. AB, no insult anybody here. I'll take you off.
3: I wasn't speaking Ebu. I was quoting the accountant, the Commission Commissioner of Anambra State. Come document. I didn't

0: Obi, that's what we're saying. Also, Obi also came out. Obi, Abi opened out and brought a counter argument to that by providing documents. No, the second one was about $159 million. So that was the so.
1: What the number that the government is 91 billion, when the one was going, and if people were protesting.
0: $1 billion. So that was the so.
1: What the number that the government is 91 billion, when the one was going, and a video of people were protesting. You see, the one that brought it out. Are you getting me? So you don't just say something. Every other people get quiet. Only you came and say, I want to show that it's a Mr. Saint man. We are not just talking. We are talking about the good of Nigeria. The good of Nigeria. We don't want somebody that will come and bubble us and put us into unresolvable quagmire. Are you getting me?
0: The
1: same person that vowed that made a promise that he will never give up that. Are you getting me? The same person that said he wore 1 trouser for 8 years. Is that possible? 1 trouser for 8 years. So that's why I use the word common and
0: please stop using words like that. It's not appropriate on radio.
1: Sorry,
0: don't you say?
1: I know what I'm saying. When we are talking, I'm an Edo man, I'm not a Yoruba man, I'm a Christian. But this one that is in government, I'm sure the government will not give you biscuits and bread and butter. No. The same thing God did for Israel. He did not give them biscuits, bread and butter. He threw them to the black way. But the benefit that Nigeria is getting, we have been patching our economy. For the past years, I've been running a patching economy. We have got the money. The same thing God did for Israel. He did not give bread and butter. He threw them to the black way. For the benefit that Nigeria is getting, we have been patching our economy. For the past years, I've been running a patching economy. We have got a through the ground economy. Now we are doing through the ground economy, subsidy the freebies that makes people lazy and unproductive. Depending too much on it. Now we are producing locally our own oil, my sister. For the very first time after over 60 years, we have our own oil. No, not 100% importation anymore. The business, oil business, we need to defeat. We are tapping the ball. Now we have Dangote refinery. We have another refinery, Atikel refinery. Don't worry that you have that refinery. The godson of this is Jonathan, the Piva refinery. Another one is coming up with you want them to see the reason why things are costing is not because they reduce subsidy. Subsidy has to go because of the chiefs. But the reason why things are costing because business person will always want to make profits.
0: All right, AB.
1: Anybody that says green can sometimes is telling them to continue stealing. They should be arrested.
0: Abby, I think you've made your point. Let other people also click and share their thoughts with us on all of the headlines. Hello. Good morning, guys. Welcome back.
2: You are very, very generous. God will have you at our better table to be
0: God. Thank you, Prince Wyatt.
2: For me, I've been calling you when many was in government. More than 3 years ago. So I'm not just calling for politics at my age. All those ruling Nigeria today in and out. Or somebody to call a politician responds yourself a thing. I remember it was Bodoy and one of the chiefs. What we see what happened, what's bad, the Tuakitola and Wulowat. So politics on all this everybody we are talking to started yesterday. It has started many years ago. So when somebody come around that I'm a saint, in politics, somebody is Mr. Man, Mr. Woman, Madam Woman, that is what happened between Soludo

0: Obiano.
1: Obiano. If Obiano should go and facilitate a lieutenant as Mr. Governor,
0: thank you so much. I think at this juncture, of course, just catch my breath. And then when we come back, the conversation continues. Remember, it's Headlines and More on Radio 1 103.5 FM. And of course, it's the Radio Goddess right here. I'll be right back.

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0: Yes, good morning to you, sir.
1: I think you can talk about.
0: Okay, Patrick from Okotago.
1: Yeah, somebody said, don't want somebody to bring us into a quagmire. And I want to remind him that we are in a quagmire. And there was a time, musician released a song and said, don't let this country go fall inside well. Nigeria has already fallen inside well, right from 20, the days of Buhari up to now. We are still in darkness. We are saying that Obasanjo paid them. Obasanjo did not pay that Okonjo Iweala. Our debt was written off. The foreign group wrote Nigerian debt off. Based on what she went and told those people, that my people are poor, they may not be able to pay this debt again. And then they announced the battle with her and wrote off. Today, APC has sank us again back into indebtedness. We have somebody coming to tell us that the Dangote refinery. The Dangote refinery owned by the federal government of Nigeria. What is happening to four refineries that we had before now? Tinubu today said he is the petroleum minister and he cannot issue any statement why the refineries are not. The country is shifting more and more into that and they are telling us that the reforms are working. You cannot ask that only bring out the report and say, I bad. Somebody will have to set it down. Then you will read the result. How much has the group performed? Nigerians have been the ones to tell this APC administration, Buhari to Tinubu now, that they have not done well. That way, anybody will come and tell us that Nigeria is today enjoying the result. We don't know what is called reform here now. Which reform? We tell you just one. I don't know how old you are now. When the Buhari and the Jaguar took over power from Buhari, they came out with radical reform. By then, Nigerians knew in public places. You know, I can tell you just one. I don't know how old you are now. When the late Buhari and the Jaguar took over power from Shagari, they came out with radical reform. By then, Nigerians knew how to in public places. You know how to behave yourself. That is what is called reform. Where everybody will relate to one another. And we know that, yes, government is working. When they introduce environmental plantation, we will see the lady there from the drainage of Allende clearing the gutter by himself. That will relate to one another. And we know that, yes, government is working. When they introduce environmental plantation, we will see the lady from the drainage of Allende the gutter by himself, and the soldiers are watching him. A leader like that. Why will you not join him? That is what is called reform. We don't know what is reform. Understand the fact that the Tinubu administration came to the presidential nation for this order to enjoy himself today when he goes abroad. When are we going to see a Nigerian that will get himself treated in Nigeria? We will know that, yes, this is a leader. But now, there is nothing to call reform here, and nothing is working. So somebody should not come and tell them that somebody is coming to put us in a quagmire. When we are already in a quagmire, looking for to bring us out, and everybody trying to pretend to be in a black line, because they know that when it comes, something will be different. They thought it would be, from what will not benefit them anymore. So fortunate. Radio Goddess.
0: All right, Mr. Patrick, thank you for sharing your thoughts with us this morning. The Social Accountability Project has given the governor of the Central Bank of Nigeria, Olayemi Kadoso, and the CBN 7 days to account $6.23 million in allegedly diverted or unaccounted for election funds and over 1.63 trillion naira.

0: in other public funds. That is another matter rising. Hello, good morning. Sorry. Mr. Mustafa. All right, thank you. Keeping it very short and simple this morning. Yes, all right, thank you. It's Mustafa for keeping it very simple this morning. Yes, before the call came in, reading the story about Serap giving the CBN Governor Olayemi Kadoso and the CBN 7 days to account for 6.23 million naira in allegedly diverted or unaccounted for election funds and over 1.63 million naira in public funds. Now, they made the letter, the demand in a letter. Okay, I think I should take this call. Hello, good morning.
1: Hello, Radio Kedis.
0: Very good morning to you, Engineer Ani. Okay, Peter.
1: People calling from our power journey.
0: All right, go ahead, sir.
1: Thank you very much. The controversy between Professor Charles Sobhudo of Anambra and B2B, the former governor of Anambra, and of course, the presidential candidate of Nigerian Democratic Congress, NDC, not, you know, the only thing to talk about as far as I'm concerned. Very irrelevant. It is the obedience to many of the evils that are making it look as if he is right. What I'm saying is that Sobhudo is in charge in the custody of the file at the moment. He is not the immediate successor of Obi. The immediate successor of Obi is really good here, no? But Charles Sobhudo took the mantle of leadership from Willie Obiano, and he knows everything about Obi's period in the government house. So he's a quieter at the moment. And it's a professor of economics worldwide. So I don't think people are the reason why many of these obedience and many of evils are especially emotional and sentimental in this case. I hear him. So it is Chancellor's words and Obi's words. That is what people must understand. Leave politics out of this matter. And for some people to be talking about, you know, that Obi and his wife are Catholic godparents of those children. It's unnecessary. Very soon, to come and tell us that they are just conducted DNA, and DNA shows that Obi's and Charles Sobhudo's grandfather are from the same. That is, siblings, parents, and the only reason why they should be quarreling. They are not quarreling. Obi and Charles Sobhudo are not quarreling. They are what they are saying of past, and because it is behaving holier than thou, that is innocent of a lot of things. That is the reason why those stars will be telling us that it's not like that. You understand? But he has some fish. You understand? So, and then people are not saying, why is this thing not going against it? Yes. Why is this thing not like a lot of things? That is the reason why those stars will be telling us that it's not like that. You understand? But he has some skirmish. You understand? So, and then people are not saying, why is this thing not going against it? Yes. Right, yes, it's not going against former president and former ministers and even former governor. That is the reason why, that is another question why the so-called obedience and main supporters of Peter Obi should also ask to let us know this at that. Then for people to talk about the death of Nigeria, we know that. Yes, this government, this present government of Bola Ahmed Tinubu has put many Nigerians into trouble, into hunger. We know that. They have borrowed a lot of money, but

0: God said that the one that borrows is only the one that we are owing. We are owing this independent call. Into all that, we know that we have borrowed a lot of money, but we cannot say the one that borrows is only the one that we are owing. We are owing this independent call. This is 99, this present intervention, that is the first public. The present position that the Senate should be talking about is how to make Nigeria another good place for people to go. That is the giant of Africa, which it used to be, and how to better the living standard of Nigeria, not to castigate the past government, not to say they are going to restore oil subsidy. Why? If you restore oil subsidy, what are you going to do to other things? How are you going to make sure that we have the primary, functional refinery, the former refinery that is existing now? How are you going to deal with that? Tell us how you are going to make sure that things go better instead of just capitulating and running for campaign against the president in the US. When you know this will only fetch the president what they call sympathy votes, as long as people have just said after they should not count on the president. Yes, it is political time. But I will make sure that the indigenous of democracy are zero that year when you come to power. How do you physically prove it? And physically prove it, not just say you are going to do that, you know, without preserving it. So then, thank you and democracy are given to Nigeria when you come to power. How do you scientifically prove it? Not just say you are going to do this, do that, you know, without preserving it. So then, thank you.
1: Thank you so much, and God bless you too, from Abaranje. Thank you for sharing your thoughts. That was quite very, very insightful. It's 0704-700-3341. 0704-700-3341. You can call us morning before we wrap up on the show this morning and share your thoughts. Hello, good morning.
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1: Obi, welcome.
2: The first thing I understand about this thing, and I will try and get people to pick on this. People should try and come and leave home and try and come back so that Nigerians will appreciate. Because what I found out in Nigeria, why is people be claiming that he's good? That is wrong here. That is only conundrum I think this people be mad. Why is he claiming a threat? If you listen to people's call, why is he being a threat? My sister, have you seen such a thing in your life? Where they want to call every one prefer bad leader to be a good man. This man has proved and proved, he has proved his head. That is the number of his head. Because his number, given how they were underwear that people don't believe because they say he's they come back to Nigeria and have some testimony. That is the problem we have. You read something now about Sarah seeing the people for $6 million. Now, what do we talk about this? Look at the level of the hypocrisy. That's how they say you could worry. Kudos to the leaders. Kudos. Where's Buhari? They support Buhari. Don't show how he, after messing up the government of Nigeria, they never criticized him. Now, when he's out of the government, they started criticizing him. Now they're supposed to kudos. He's everywhere. He's great. He's in Nigeria. Look at hunger everywhere. Look at the mass breaking. Nobody said it. My sister, people will be, I'm calling on you, change your character. Be a bad man if you want to go to Nigeria.
1: Obi, thank you for calling again. We're about to wrap up on the show this morning. You still have a few minutes to call and share your thoughts on what you think of any of the stories that have resonated with you this morning. Remember, we're just sharing our thoughts this morning. We are Nigerians. And yes, so good morning.
3: I will continue.
1: All right, so go ahead.
3: And that challenge.
1: Morning, we are Nigerians and
3: we are following your voice.
1: Yes, so good.

0: warning.
1: I will continue calling you. Please, why I call you back again?
2: All right, so go ahead.
1: So, at that challenge, somebody say, could you realize the one that's going to alarm? Oh, what do you have for us?
0: Good morning.
1: I will continue calling you. Please, why I call you back again?
2: All right, so go ahead.
1: At that challenge, somebody say, could you realize the one that... So whenever you come to office, the metric billion.
2: All right, so go ahead.
1: Somebody say you could be with the one that's going to alarm. So whenever you come to office, the metric $6 billion with that debt. He was traveling around the world. That's why he kept that people at you to manage the new fund. At the end of the day, Obasanjo with the Kwiji Riyadha for Nigeria, and he had to pay $12.4 billion that of our debt. Nigerian government was to pay $12.4 billion. So that's what I say I'm against. That $12 billion then, as Naira is then, it will take off many roads, electricity, our election. Because America always is not that. There are no other countries left. But they recorded the following country. Maka and Nigeria have only 5,000, 3,000 megawatts. And this, I can't meet my chest today that I know this policy very well. And when I say something, I'll get my fat. So, Professor Joe, yeah, you supposed to be the man to reform it. Is that information? Somebody say reform. If you didn't reform Nigeria, can't go forward. And that information will bring better Nigeria. Just like people who will get a house and you know, sell off the house, you give it to a developer, your children as well will benefit as the developer. So Nigeria today, we are fully paid, so people are saying, I will not give suggestions. This is matter when it started. I think the affected story also. And instead of sell off the house, you give it to a developer, your children as well will benefit as the developer. So Nigeria today, we are fully paid, so people are saying, we are fully paid. I will not give suggestions. This is not that when it started, I think they affected something to agriculture. And what I'm advocate of a mechanized farming. If somebody says hungry, you're hungry, that's a fatal lie. Go back to the lie. As I'm talking to you today, my dearest lady, I'm a farmer in my state of course. So nobody can tell me if I'm hungry, I'll go to the farm. Somebody says, no work. What I'm talking about, that's work. Only that if you pay lazy or doing that, that's what we want to do. Today, you go to the land, it's a question. So nobody can tell me if I'm I'll go to the farm. Somebody say, no work, what I'm talking about, that's work. Only that if you pay lazy or doing that, that's what we do. Today, you go to the land, you come within 3 months, tomato plant, you can only hungry for some 3 days. By the after that, you become a foyer to farmer. You can export some cassava to other countries, to China country. So nobody, the people are dying.
2: Thank you, Prince Wyatt. I think I will take one more call or we'll wrap up this morning. Hello, good morning, please.
1: Hello,
2: good morning.
3: Good morning, my sister. I'm back.
2: All right, go ahead, sir.
3: Please, we are talking about now. You see, what Obasanjo did, Wyatt was right. He gave $12 billion to cancel $34 billion. Now, the number of borrow, and borrow, and borrow, and borrow, all the borrowing, we are out there now. We are out there. If there is very small thing that we escalate, we overinflate it. Look at the Mainland Bridge, $3.8 trillion. That's what we have Mainland Bridge. That money is ever produced for Mainland Bridge. Do you know that spending $15 trillion

Thank you so much. I think that's how we'll wrap up on the show this morning. I want to say a big thank you to everyone who's called. Yes, we've seen you, we've heard, and we also pray for a better Nigeria. 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
1: My name

listening to you. Here's some news update at 10 on the Stable Radio Nigeria, the best radio station of the year. Residents of Iyano Ibaja, Ilepo, Agege, Pemu areas of Lagos State have raised concerns over the action of refuse in residential compounds and streets from prolonged delays in waste evacuation by private sector petition operators. A visit to some of the affected showed overflowing waste bins and heaps of refuse, with residents forced to store additional waste in bags and other containers. The affected residents told Radio 1 that refuse has not been evacuated from areas for more than 6 weeks, describing the situation as a serious environmental and public health concern. They said the accumulated waste has produced pleasant odors and attracted flies and rodents, raising concerns about possible disease outbreaks, especially during the rainy season. Residents of Amuo Odofin local government area of Lagos State are complaining about the condition of the Ibologun Primary Health Care Center in the doctor's office, which they described as deplorable. A video recorded on September 22, 2026, shows the reported condition of the facility in Ibologun surrounding communities in the local government area. Former chair of Amuo Odofin local government, Comrade Ayodele Adale, said residents deserve quality health care services and adequate infrastructure, including ambulances, primary health care centers, and a covered boat for health care services in riverine communities. Comrade Adewale also called for transparency and accountability in the management of public funds by government, citing increase in federal allocation, state government support, and internally generated revenue at the council. Mother advised to prioritize antenatal care during pregnancy as part of efforts to promote healthy mothers and children. Medical expert Dr. Yaya Babatunde gave the advice at organization and outreach program organized by the Anwojuwe Hope Foundation, AHF, in Itele community, Ijebu, East local government area state. Dr. Babatunde, who spoke on mother and child feeding, nutrition, and positive parenting, also urged pregnant women to ensure adequate rest and maintain a balanced diet throughout pregnancy. The foundation's project manager, Mrs. Busayo Shoyebo Eniade, said the outreach themed Nurturing the Future Together was organized to address the rising cases of child abuse and malnutrition by educating parents and caregivers on positive parenting and proper child nutrition. The federal government has evacuated another batch of 105 distressed Nigerians from South Africa following reported xenophobic and Afrophobic attacks against Nigerians and other Africans in the country. In a statement, the Ministry of Foreign Affairs spokesman, Mr. Oluwafemi Adeniyi, said the returnees comprise 82 adults and 23 children who arrived in Lagos aboard South African Airways flight SA060. They were received by officials of the Ministry of Foreign Affairs, Nigerians in

0: Diaspora Commission, NAPTIP, NEMA, and other relevant government agencies. The ministry says the latest evacuation is the 13th consular evacuation from South Africa since the exercise began on June 10, 2026. And that's the news update at 10 on Radio 1 103.5 FM on the stable of Radio Nigeria, the best radio station of the year. I am Idara Udo. Thank you for listening.
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2: 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Not forget to now every Sunday when 5 minutes waka come up from 3 o'clock. 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

set for fun and conversations at the second edition of the Radio 1 103.5. Who's that? Who's that girl? What's set for fun and conversations at the second of the Radio 1 103.5 FM International Day of the Girl Child Symposium. There will be dance drops, some fun competition, and incisive conversations. 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There will be dance drama, some fun competition, and incisive conversations. And child marriage, invest in girls' rights. Date is Tuesday, October 2026 at 10 a.m. prompt. Is Oshodi Solo Legislative Hall. You can still be a part of it. And child marriage, invest in girls' rights. Date is Tuesday, 13th October 2026 at 10 a.m. prompt. Venue is Oshodi Solo Legislative Hall. You can still be a part of the day. For participation, sponsorship, and other information, please call Olaomi on 0802-588-7408 or Yemisi on 0813-524-35. Still be a part of the day. For participation, sponsorship, and other information, please call Olaomi on 0802-588-7408 or Yemisi on 0820-524-3587. 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

0: of stores in Reverend Emmanuel Ujo, Nestle Nigeria, Initial Stores, Prisons Healthcare Limited. 2026 Radio 1 International Day of the Gulch Symposium. Be inspired, be informed, part of the conversation.
1: 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It's not stopping. 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

on September 2, 2026 shows that the reportion of the facility located in Bologun, one of the rivers in the local government area. Former chairman of Amuodofin local government, Comrade Ile Adewale, said residents deserve poor health care services and adequate infrastructure, including ambulances and primary health care centers, who can't vote for health care services in riverine communities. Comrade Adewale also called for transparency and accountability in the management of public funds by government, citing increase in federal allocation, state government support, and internally generated. Comrade also called for transparency and accountability in the management of public funds by the local government, citing increase in federal allocation, state government support, and internally generated revenue at the council. The former council boss said the condition of public facilities reflect the resources available to government, stressing that they deserve effective healthcare services and measurable development at the grassroots. He urged the appropriate authority financial activities and expenditure of local government during the current administration, saying the findings of financial irregularities should be addressed in with due process. Have been advised to prioritize antenatal care during pregnancy as part of efforts to promote health care, healthy mother and children. A medical expert, Dr. Yaya Babatunde, gave the advice of the sensitization and outreach program. Mothers have been advised to prioritize antenatal care during pregnancy as part of efforts to promote health care, healthy mother and children. A medical expert, Dr. Yaya Babatunde, gave the advice of the sensitization and outreach program organized by the Anwujue Hope Foundation, AHF, as part of efforts to promote health care, healthy mother and children. A medical expert, Dr. Yaya Babatunde, gave the advice of the sensitization and outreach program organized by the Anwujue Hope Foundation, AHF, in Itele community children. A medical expert, Dr. Yaya Babatunde, gave the advice of the sensitization and outreach program organized by Anwujue Hope Foundation, AHF, in the community, Ijebu East Local Government Area of Ogun State. Dr. Babatunde, who spoke on mother and child, nutrition and positive parenting, also urged pregnant women to ensure adequate rest and maintain a balanced diet throughout pregnancy. The foundation's project manager, Mrs. Busola Shoyebo Eniade, said outreach themed Nurturing the Future Together was organized to address the rising cases of child abuse and malnutrition by educating parents and caregivers on positive and proper child nutrition. Mrs. Shoyebo Eniade said the initiative, which brought together over 100 women, goes beyond the distribution of relief materials, stressing the need to equip parents and parents with knowledge to raise responsible children and contribute to a better society. Expert Dr. Adeze Chukwu has advised Lagos residents cautious when buying fruits that appear unusually shiny, attractive, and free from blemishes, as many may have treated with harmful chemicals to prolong their shelf life. Dr. Chukwu gave the warning while speaking with Radio 1 on Food Day, noting that naturally fresh fruits with minor marks or imperfections as they ripen. She cautioned consumers against assuming that blemish-free fruits are automatically safe, stressing that excessive use of chemicals to preserve fruits could pose health risks.

stable of regional Algeria, the best radio station. First, the headlines. Amuo Dofin residents decry deplorable condition of Igbolohun primary health. It's the major news at 11 on the regional Algeria, the best radio station after here. First, the headlines. Amuo Dofin residents decry deplorable condition of Igbolohun primary health. Gaussians raise alarm over acute waste. Federal government evacuates another set of distressed Nigerians from South Africa. On the foreign scene, 27 people killed in shootings in South Africa. Now the news in I am Idara Udo. Residents of Amuo Dofin local government area of state are complaining condition of Igbolohun, South Africa. Now the news in full. I am Idara Udo. Residents of Amuo Dofin local government area of Lagos State are complaining about the condition of Igbolohun Primary Healthcare Center, particularly the doctor's office, which they described as deplorable. A video recorded on September 22. Government area of Lagos State are complaining about the condition of Igbolohun Primary Healthcare Center, particularly the doctor's office, which they describe deplorable. A video recorded

0: they actually have no ants, no insects, no flies, you know? When you go out...
1: The medical expert advised consumers to wash fruits only under clean running water before eating. Appropriate, peel the skin to reduce exposure to chemical use. Dr. Chukwu also urged the Gushians to buy fruits from vendors and avoid those with unusually strong chemicals or unnatural appearances. She called on Reddit regulatory agencies to strengthen monitoring of fruits within markets, ensure compliance with food safety standards. Residents of Ija, Ilepo, Agege and Dogbodo areas of Lagos have raised concerns over the accumulation of refuse in residential common streets following prolonged delays in waste evacuation by private sector participation PSP operators. Waste bins and heaps of refuse, with residents forced to store additional waste in bags and other containers. The affected residents told Radio 1 that refuse had been evacuated from some areas for more than 6 weeks, describing the situation as a serious environmental and public health concern. They said the accumulated weight has produced unpleasant odors and attracted flies and rodents, raising concerns about possible leaks, especially during the rainy season. The rest also said the available waste bins and collection points are filled to capacity while fresh refuse continue to pile up. They appealed to the Lagos State Government and the Lagos Waste Management Authority, LOMA, to intervene and ensure that PSP operators resume regular waste evacuation across the affected communities. Listening to the major news at 11 on the Stable of Region, the best radio station. A reminder of our hands. Amuo Odofin resident decried deplorable condition Bologun Primary Health Center. The Gushians raised accumulated waste. Still to come, federal government creates another set of distressed Nigerians from South Africa. 27 people in separate shootings killed in separate shootings in South Africa. Plus, just stay.

life deserves a high index of suspicion. Fruits that have an odd chemical or smell, this sharp smell, or vegetables that are looking wilted, yet they are oddly stiff, you know, those are signs to look out for. There are also these ripe fruits that are so juicy, so beautiful.

welcome back. It's still the major news on Radio 1 103 FM. The 2027 governorship candidate of the All Congress APC in Ogun State, Senator Adeola, has proposed the establishment of a commodity and exchange commission to produce to provide guaranteed markets for their produce. Senator's proposal, while speaking with journalists on his agricultural plans ahead of the 2020 processing and creating local international markets. According to the APC governorship, the initiative would reduce the burden on farmers of sale buyers after harvesting and enable them to receive payment for their produce. Senator Adeola said the arrangement would allow farmers to return to production, potentially supporting more frequent farming circles. He also pledged to promote mechanized farming in the state as part of efforts to move farmers beyond subsistence agriculture. The federal government has evacuated an batch of 105 distressed Nigerians from South Africa following reported xenophobic and Afrophobic attacks against Nigerians and other Africans in the country. In a statement, the Ministry of Foreign Affairs spokesman, Mr. Oluwafemi Adeni, said the returnees comprised 82 adults and 20 children who arrived in Lagos aboard South African Airways flight SA060. They were received by officials of the Ministry of Foreign Affairs, Nigerians in Diaspora, NAPTIP. This the latest evacuation is the 30th consular evacuation from South Africa since the exercise began June 10, 2026. With the latest batch, a total of 1,821 Nigerians have so far been evacuated from South Africa. On the foreign scene, at least 27 people have been killed and more than 20 others wounded in two shootings in South Africa.

police incident happened when gunmen opened fire at a tavern in Wedela, southwest of Johannesburg. 20 others wounded in two separate shootings in South Africa. The police are searching for 8 suspects reportedly armed with AK-47 rifles and pistols, while the motive for the attack remains unknown. In a separate incident early this morning, gunmen killed at least 10 people and wounded 11 others at a store in Wando near Cape Town. The latest shootings occurred just days after a house party shooting near Durban left 11 people dead, including a pregnant woman. And on sports, Super Eagles of Nigeria is expected to depart the Uyo International Airport at 3 p.m. today for Guinea-Bissau. The Eagles will continue their preparations in Bissau ahead of Tuesday's second round Africa Cup of Nations, AFCON 2027 qualifying against Justus. The Nigerian side heads into the encounter on the back of a hard-fought 2-1 victory over Madagascar last Friday at the Goswill Akpabio Stadium in Uyo. The victory gave the Eagles 3 valuable points in their opening qualifying fixture, while the Bissau Guineans lead Group L after beating Tanzania 2-0 in an away fixture. Only one team is expected to qualify between Nigeria, Madagascar and Guinea-Bissau for AFCON 2027. Tanzania qualify automatically as one of the co-hosts of the competition alongside Uganda and Kenya. And that's it on sports as compiled by Kelechi Bernard. Before we go on the news, here's our food for thought. Do you know to keep growing, you have to keep learning? Invest in education today. Here to end the major news at 11, here again are the main items. Residents of Amuwo Dofin local government area of Lagos are complaining about the condition of Igbolugun Primary Healthcare Center, particularly the doctor's office, which they describe as deplorable. Residents of Iyana Ikpaja, Ileipo, Agege and Dokpemu areas of Lagos State have raised concerns over the accumulation of refuse in residential compounds and streets following prolonged delays in waste evacuation by private sector participation operators. You heard that the federal government has evacuated another batch of 105 distressed Nigerians from South Africa following reported xenophobic and Afrophobic attacks against Nigerians and other Africans in the country. We also told you that at least 27 people have been killed and more than 20 others wounded in 2 separate shootings in South Africa. With that, we end Radio 1 103.5 FM Major News at 11 on your favorite news talk and sports station on the stable of Radio Nigeria, the best radio station of the year. Share your stories and eyewitness account with us. 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It was edited by Yemisi Dada. I am Ida Raudo. Thank you for listening.

0: Okay, bye bye. We'll be back soon.
1: Ayana, let's go. What are you doing again?
0: Won't we check the car before we leave?
1: Check for what now? I still drove this car yesterday. It's fine, let's go.
0: No, no, I'm not starting this car until I do at least a basic check. Don't you know it's a machine? And anything can go wrong if we don't constantly check it. And me, I don't want wahala.
1: Ayana, what are you checking for?
0: First, I'm looking at my tires, if they are good. My wiper, in case it rains. My engine oil. My brake oil. And my radiator water. Make I see. All good, we can go now.
1: Oh,
0: I bet.

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2: 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Now Hit Right Inc. VIP code where they Obodoyibo bring and come. 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You're gonna win small things if you do waiting we ask. 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
7: 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Theme, end child marriage, invest in girls' rights. Date is Tuesday, 13th October 2026 at 10 a.m. prompt. Venue is Oshodi Solo Legislative Hall. You can still be a part of the day. For participation, sponsorship, and other information, please call Olaomi on 0802-588-7408 or Yemisi on 0813-524-Bright Cloud Integrated.

0: 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Be informed. 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
1: Who's that girl? 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That girl is not stopping. 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Feeling the
2: energy. Sports legends in 60 seconds. Celebrating champions who changed the game.
3: Long before Nigerian tennis players started making headlines around the world, one man proved they belonged on the biggest stage. Today's legend is Nduka Odizo, nicknamed the Duke. Through the television and time, he earned his place among the world's top tennis professionals, demonstrating that a Nigerian could compete with the very best. He achieved a career high ranking of world number 52 in singles and world number 20 in doubles, won the ATP singles title and 7 ATP doubles titles, represented Nigeria at the 1988 Seoul Olympics, and became the first Nigerian man to reach the fourth round at Wimbledon. But Nduka Odizo's greatest achievement wasn't just the matches he won. He opened the door for future generations of Nigerian tennis players to dream bigger and believe they belonged on the world's biggest courts. I am Idara Udo.
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it and I will break the jugular. You will taste the formula. If I catch you near my corner, I will crush your medulla. 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
1: 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The whistle is about to blow, the races are about to begin, and the young champions are ready to take their place. 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Junior secondary school students from across Lagos State, this is your moment to compete, connect, and conquer. Football, athletics, swimming, relay races, exciting games, amazing prizes, and unforgettable memories. And behind the celebration of young talents are friends and partners who believe in our children and the future of sports. A big shout out to Owu Sportswear, Indomie Noodles, Pastor Ben Babafemi, Ayonda Foundation, Pastor Joshua Oreke, K2U Puzzle, Carlos Classic Furniture, Primate Ayodele of Uri Widows Foundation, Primera Foods Nigeria Limited, and Nestle Milo. And where will all the actions happen? At the iconic CMS Grammar School Sports Ground, Bariga, Lagos. The journey begins with the qualifiers on Wednesday, 7th October 2026. Then comes the big one, the grand finale and final. Tuesday, 20th October 2026. For inquiries and registration details, call Femi Taiwo, 802-329-2640. Leko Awunuga, 0703-899-8468. Or Kelechi Bernard, 803-350-6036. From the pitch, to the track, to the pool.
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The 2027 general election is round the corner. 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This message is from Radio 1, 103.5 FM.

0: set for fun and conversations at the second edition of the Radio 1103.5 FM International Day of the Girl Child Symposium. There will be dance drama, some fun competition, and incisive conversations. Theme, end child marriage, invest in girls' rights. Date is Tuesday, 13th October 2026 at 10 a.m. prompt. Venue is Oshodi Solo Legislative Hall. You can still be a part of the day. For participation, sponsorship and other information, please call Olaomi on 0802-588-7408 or Yemisi on 0813-524-3587. The day is proudly supported by Bright Cloud Integrated Solutions, Yalkwe Stores, Caritas Inn, Reverend Emmanuel Ujo, Nestle Nigeria, Yaisha Stores, Prison Healthcare Limited. The 2026 Radio 1 International Day of the Girl Child Symposium. Be inspired, be informed, be part of the conversation.
1: Who's that girl? Who's that girl?
2: My name is Dr. Adefolashe Adebayo. I'm an ENT surgeon. I work with General Hospital, Lagos Island. I just want to let us know that there are some habits that we have that are wrong because they have some health consequences, such as slapping.
3: Yay!
2: Do you know that slapping can cause hearing loss?
3: Yes.
2: You will say it's just ordinary slapping because there are some small bones within the ear. Once you dislocate them from slapping, it can lead to some form of hearing loss. In fact, in some people, the eardrums can be torn and from there they start producing some discharge, like something that draws like catheter in the ear. So I just advise us as Nigerians, please control your temper because most of this thing is due to loss of temper. I know that the country is tough, but there are some other ways to resolve issues than slapping. So I appeal to Nigerians, please talk to whoever annoys you, but don't slap. Even your children, don't say that you are using slapping. You are deforming them. So Nigerians, please stop slapping one another.

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0: something about music,
1: yoga,
0: and wellness. Now, you have a track, Healing My Womb. I want to ask, how do you juggle these three? How do you juggle them? Is it difficult?
2: But it actually, if you're somebody that is affected from a womb trauma, it will most definitely relate to you. And in terms of how my music works with my health and wellness, every single thing that I do and everything that I promote is what I do naturally. So it's actually my lifestyle. So I actually do not feel like I have to go to perform, you have to go to perform yoga, I have to perform Alexander technique, I have to make a special effort to cook healthy things. I do this anyway. I do yoga. In fact, I've just come up from the beach on a Sunday ride and we do a beautiful yoga on the beach where I live, because just across the road where I live is the sea. So we do a yoga class there every Sunday. So for me, that was like the way I spend my Sunday riding. I come up here, I'll cook some food, I might go into the studio, I have a studio at home, I might go into the studio, then the band might come up, then I'll give the band some Alexander technique lessons for their posture and if they've got lower back problems, and then I'll cook some healthy food, we'll all sit and eat. It's my lifestyle, so I don't feel like there's anything strenuous about all of this thing, and the more I live like this, it's the more energy I get, and the more I can do things. So yeah, it's for me, it's a natural, seamless progression.
0: Okay.
1: All right. Back to the yoga stuff. What was it like when you started this yoga? Because you talked about yoga and wellness. You felt a lot of artists die premature. That's because they didn't really pay attention to what they consume and keeping fit. So when you started the yoga, what was it like for you, people around you? How did they seem to take it with you doing yoga and stuff like that?
2: I started doing yoga from I was in my teens, because when I came across this practice, it was the only thing at the time that would calm me down. At the time, I was suffering with depression and I had a lot of anxiety. And when I did a yoga class, because it was just gentle breathing and gentle stretching, I always felt better afterwards. So it was kind of like my go-to. So I'd maybe do like one or two classes a week. And all of my teachers would always say to me, you should be a teacher. I'd be like, yeah, whatever. So you should be a teacher. And then as time went by, I just got into yoga more and more and more, because I could feel physically what it was doing for me. I could feel mentally what it was doing for me. I could see and feel spiritually what it was doing for me. And, I was like, this is really beautiful stuff. And then I eventually decided to train to become a yoga teacher. And because I really wanted to be able to share what I was feeling with everybody else. And since then, I mean, honestly, the flexibility that I have in my body, the strength, the power, I breathe deeply every time I do, I'm oxygenated. So yeah, it is just the perfect way for me to be healthy right now,
0: Okay. All right. 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
0: Yes, so, and the person that they are in voice, now Mai Sheba, all the way from Jamaica. Moku, go listen to this song, which is titled Healing My Womb. With a comeback, na na na na.

0: about your celebs there, whether a musician, actor, footballer, anyone where them be. Just listen to Celeb for Hot Seat. 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
1: All right, welcome back on top of the program. This is Celeb for Hot Seat Entertainment, Diaspora Entertainment Connection Half Hour. And for those who just are tuning, my name is Naoluchi Friday. I'm here with Kin Passy, Money Stop Nonsense. And our guest now, Mai Sheba. Mm. So of us, three of us, nine
2: and
1: days.
2: And we're the runner today.
1: Yes, sir.
2: All right, Mai Sheba, we are back from the break. Let's go straight to the award-winning event, which is the most recent, that is
1: happening.
2: Yes, right now.
1: Trending.
2: So tell us your experience. I want to ask you a few questions in one. I hope you're still there, Mai Sheba.
3: Yes.
2: All right. So, the thing happened right in your place, Kingston, Jamaica. On that day, we were able to speak to Hitrite Inc. VIP code and the event person talking about somebody,
1: Mensa,
2: you know, told us a little about the event. Tell us the categories of the awards that you won and your takeaway from the whole thing.
3: Okay, so firstly, it was a real honor to be at the Back to the Future awards event for the third year running. The first year I went, I won two awards, one for the Eric Clapton Pilgrim album and one for the Peter Gabriel Soul album. And then the next year, which was last year, I was asked to perform Melanin by Kennedy, the president. So I did that. And then this year now was where I received the five amazing awards, and I was just blown away. When they called my name and I went and they said I had five, I was just like, I didn't have a hand to hold it. Like, I had to have people holding my award. I got one for Dina Carroll, which is a track that I wrote in... I wrote this track for an artist, and it went to number three in the national charts, and her name is Dina Carroll, and the tune was called Don't Be a Stranger.
2: Mm.
3: I got that one, and then I got one for... a gold disc for Stockhagen and Waterman. They were kind of like called the Hit Factory at the time in London. I was signing on all of their records that were up the charts.
2: Mm-hmm.
3: And I got a gold record for the best of, like a compilation album that they did. As I'm talking to you, I'm filming, so I'm got all of my awards around me. So and then I got another one for, a band called Climbing Fisher, which is called Love Changes Everything. Simon Climey also recorded the Eric Clapton Pilgrim album that I sang on, and that's why I got that contact. And then I got another disc here for a band called Aswad in London. It was an album called Distant Thunder. That was a real good one. And this one, which I think everybody on the whole entire planet is going to know, this is for Rick Astley, Never Gonna Give You Up. Do you know that tune? Never Gonna Give You Up, Never Gonna Let You
2: Up. Oh, yeah, oh, yeah, oh, yeah, oh, yeah, yeah.
1: Jerry mentioned it.
2: Yeah, Jerry mentioned it, yes.
3: Well, oh. I sang on that song.
2: Wow.
1: Wow.
2: Wow.
3: I sang on that song, and it's a dance floor filler. Everywhere I go in the world, I hear this tune play, and I'm like, oh, yeah, I sang on that. It's a good feeling.
2: Wow. It's fantastic. Hmm.
3: Yeah.
2: So, how was the event generally? How did you, the planning? Because I was really happy when you were called upon. I saw a clip. By the way, I really loved the way you dressed for that show. I must say, you were just looking queenly. And then I saw people playing, is it a drum? Something like a drum. You had people following you as you were going to the stage.
3: Yes, because from an ancestral point of view, it was a massive celebration. The ancestors were really happy. So I wanted to make sure that we had the drumming to celebrate. So I did a ceremony before I went to the Sea Zones Awards.
2: Oh, wow.
3: Just to give thanks to the ancestors, just to give thanks to my journey and my voice and my gifts. And then, I told the drummers that you saw with me are the drummers in my band. So it's my Ashiba and the African descendants. Okay. So they came along with me, and I wanted to make sure that when I walked on stage, the drums were playing, and that the celebration was, obvious. My outfit, what was really beautiful was when I went there and I saw all the ladies in their beautiful gowns, their long gowns, and their sparkling earrings, and then I walk in with this African look, with this most unusual designs. And when we walked in, like, the whole place stopped. They were like, oh my god, my Aishiba is here. So when we took our seats and everything, and it was just for me to now wait for them to call my name. When they called my name, I went to the stage, but what was really strange, I have to talk about this, was I did an acceptance speech, and my ancestors, guided me on writing it out on a scroll. Now, I've never done anything like that before. I was like, a scroll? They're like, yeah, a scroll.
2: Yeah.
3: So I wrote this acceptance speech out on a scroll, and as soon as I opened the scroll to speak, they switched the lights.
2: Yeah, exactly. I watched the clip.
3: Blue.
2: Yeah, the light went blue. Yeah, exactly.
3: And I even commented on it. I said, on a ton, I'll be like, Van me.
2: And then they woke
3: up.
2: Everybody started laughing. Yeah, I watched the clip.
3: Yeah, I said, on a ton, I'll be like, Van me, I want this judge. So I said, you know what? Let me just continue, man. So I just continued with my speech, and then towards the end, they turned back the lights on again. I said, you know what? The frequency of this thing. You know, you will always see things happen around when certain frequencies are in the building. So wow. I just put it down to that. I just said, you know what? This is the powers.
2: Oh, wow. That was a wonderful acting. Congratulations once more.
1: Okay, so...
3: thank you.
1: Looking at in the industry, you've been into music and some other things, but I would like to know what has been your challenges in the entertainment industry in general.
3: Yeah, that's a really good question. My challenges has always been staying authentic and true to myself. Now, when you're especially being a female in this business, oh my gosh, there are doors that can open for you if you want to do certain things, or if you want to behave in a certain way. And I've always wanted to be able to look my own self in the mirror, and I've always wanted to be able to stand in my truth, no matter what. And I've had deals on the table for me in the past. I've had major record companies offered me. I've had film roles offered to me if I do certain things. And I'm like, I'm not into anything that's going to bring down my vibration, that's going to bring down anyone else's vibration. I'm not into anything that's going to make me feel violated or make me feel lesser than who I am. I know what I have. I have a voice, and I have my, I have my spiritual powers. So I've said to myself, I will go the long way around. The reason why the whole world hasn't even heard of me yet in terms of like what I do as a solo artist is because I chose this road, and it has been the long road. But I can stand here today and look in the mirror and say, yes, my Aishiba, all is well within you. And I can look around and I can see all of my discs or all of my rewards, knowing that I haven't had to sell my soul.
2: Wow.
3: I refuse to sell my soul.
2: Wow.
3: So it's all come out now about the music industry. When I stepped away from the music industry and decided to go into my spiritual journey and do my yoga and heal my life, people thought I'd lost my mind. They were like, you're doing what? You're not doing music anymore. I'm saying, yeah, I'm doing music, but I need to heal myself as well. And I'm not going to, and all of the deals that I lost and all of the openings that I thought I'd lost at the time, it didn't matter. At the time, it was a little bit like, oh my God. But you know, I always looked into myself and said, you know what? This is like a poison. It looks like a good thing on the top, but you take this and you digest this, my Ashiva, and a dead yoga dead. So that's why I never did sell my soul to these people. I think we're in a time now where the whole planet is shifted. We're in a new age now, and the real musicians, the people that are coming with the message, the people that are coming with high vibration frequency to help heal themselves and the planet, is rising up now, and I'm one of those.
2: Wow. Wow. This is beautiful. All right. My issue, but we don't have much time, but talking about music now, what are we expecting from you? Do you have any, other jobs in the cooking aside the one that we've been playing here, talking about Dutch Pot, which we are going to play now, and you're going to tell us a little about the inspiration behind that song, a wonderful song if you ask me, that a lot of people vibes to anytime is being played right here in the studio. So we are going to play that song now, and when we return, you will tell us, you know, what we are expecting from you, and then your salutations to your people. So you just hang on.
3: Okay.
2: Just hang on for us. All right, in case you just join us, Radio 1, 103.5 FM, News Focus Post Station.

0: Oh, wow. I can never get tired of listening to this song, honestly speaking. And a lot of people vibe to it. I guess some people in the studio who just came to ask. And they're asking me who sing this song. What's the title of the song? Well, the song is titled Dutch Pot. Dutch Pot, I'm not going to say the singer, the artist is right here with us.
1: In the studio.
0: Talking about Mai Sheba.
1: So
0: Mai Sheba, you're still there, right?
1: Yeah.
2: Yeah, I'm sure.
0: All right. So tell us a little about Dutch Pot.
1: Inspiration behind the song.
0: Because the song is something else.
2: Okay, so Dutch Pot. Every Jamaican house have a Dutch Pot.
0: Yeah.
2: Every Jamaican people have Dutch Pot. So it is a staple throughout the whole culture, and that's why people can relate to it even when they hear it, because it just evokes something. It's like, yeah, I remember mommy cooking fried dumpling, frying fish, you know, anything can go down in the Dutch pot, and you can get different sizes.
0: Oh, wow.
2: So, and because I love cooking and I love good food, it was, it just seemed like an obvious song to write. And funnily enough, I wrote that song in Nashville. Can you believe that? I wrote it with a gentleman called Mike McAvoy, and I went to Nashville to do a writing session with him. He's an amazing musician. And we both just got together, and it was like I just brought Jamaica to Nashville when we started writing the tune. And I just remember, like, afterwards I thought, yeah, man, when I recorded, I thought, this is a hit. And, you know, again, like I said, because I have not been, I've stepped away from the music industry until now, would you believe that that song is over 20 years old?
0: Can you repeat what you just said?
2: I wrote that song over 20 years ago.
0: Talking about Dutch Pot?
2: Dutch Pot, may I tell you, I wrote that over 20, because all of my songs, I just put them down, and I said, I'm not releasing any of my songs, because I'm not up in this madness. I'm going to put them down until the time is right for them to be released.
0: Wow.
2: And that's why I've only just released Dutch Pot. That tune is 20 years old. That's what goes to show you as well. Good music never dies.
0: Exactly. Good music never dies.
1: Yeah.
0: Good music never dies.
2: It never dies.
0: Yeah.
2: So now, this is why I'm really excited, because I have this new album called Waters of the Womb. And that album is a completely beautiful album of a lot of the journey. Because songs are like stories, and they're like pictures. They can bring back the memory of the time that you were in at the time and so forth. And my album is a beautiful reflection of a journey. And the reason why I really wanted to come with this particular album, first and foremost, because it's a healing album. You put it on, and you just listen, and you reminisce, and you go on a journey. So the pace is very slow, it's very calming, and it's very surreal, but it just gives you that sense of, oh, I love it. It just gives you that sense of a healing. You can cry, you can be still, you can go for a walk, you can be reflective. Because so many people are holding on to emotions and tensions, and they don't know how to release. So this album is just all the way from the top, just beautiful, beautiful music. You can put it on when you're driving. You can put it on first thing in the rising. Just whenever you're in the mood.
0: Okay.
2: And these beautiful collections of classics, because there is a collection of classics, is just the first step.
0: Okay.
1: All right.
2: On the journey back to music.
0: All right. All right, Mai Sheba, we don't have time. We know you're still going to come back. We are together on the program. But for today, we have less than 3 minutes to, you know, for the next program to come over. You know, time is never a friend. It's always before you know it, time is fast spent.
1: And you know, in broadcasting, time now money.
0: Yes. I want to appreciate your giving us your time today, and hopefully, like I said, we've been together. We are going to continue to be together because the program is still running. You still have to come back since we're expecting an album from you. So congratulations once more.
2: I would love that.
0: Yes.
1: Yeah, congrats. So for those that want to follow you on your social media handle, how would they locate you on social media?
0: Your Facebook.
2: So,
0: you
2: can get me on... So first of all, you can get me on my website, www.maisheba.com.
0: Okay.
2: You can go on there, you can download my music, you can know all about my health and wellness, you can everything about the brand is there.
0: Okay.
2: And then follow me on Instagram. It's Aishiva Wine. Wine is W-H-Y-N-E. And then on TikTok as well. And yeah, just, yeah.
0: All right.
2: Yeah, just Facebook. They all connect. So if you follow me on one, you'll get me.
0: Okay. Thank you so much.
1: Thank you so much.
0: Yeah, special salute to Hitrite Inc. Yeah. VIP code, Mr. Jerry Allo. Music Media Management, Diana Tomlin, blessings to Tanai Brown, So Rebel, and Oris Boys Entertainment. Next week, Sunday, is another edition of the program. Join us. Thank you so very much, my Sheba. My name is Kim Passi, for real. I'm signing out.
1: My name is Naoluchi Friday.
2: Thank you, Queen.
1: Thank you. Thank you for being here. Talk to you some other time.
2: Yes, lots of love. Bye for now.
0: Bye.
1: All right. That was my Sheba. And I'm here with a Duke, which you come on top of the program. My name still remains Oluchi Friday. Don't forget, say 4 o'clock. We they go bring on a We Network Tori. Plus, other one we go come from We Network Studio. On a good afternoon.

0: out all the things where you want find out about your celebs them. Whether na musician, actor, footballer, anyone where them be. 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

0: 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God bless you. God bless you.
1: End of announcements here. The most significant of it is that CAN is going to be 50, and there are plans on the way to celebrate it, as well as the church that is supposed to be put together or built at the international airport here in Abuja.
2: Association of Nigeria, Reverend Apostle Professor Samson Fatokun, the General Secretary of CAN in Nigeria, and followed by His Excellency, the Most Reverend Michael Crotty, the Apostolic Nuncio of the Holy See to Nigeria, we recognize you. And of course, today we have the very Priestwell Iroba, the Director in CAN, Most Reverend Peter Ogumoewa, my brother and friend. And we also have Archbishop Daniel John Press. We have Tim Comfort Chibwe, Director Legal. Archbishop Chelsea, we recognize you. Reverend Father Navy Captain Alcy Diala, God bless you. Reverend Cletus, we recognize you. Navy Lieutenant Reverend Monday Adapo, we recognize you. And we thank God for our brother.
1: Well, we are bringing you live on the network service of Radio Nigeria, the interdenominational service to celebrate Nigeria's independence anniversary. This is Nigeria's 66th independence. And this year's theme is Anchored in Hope, a path to divine stability and shared prosperity, which was taken from Hebrews chapter 6 and verse 19. I'll have my colleague here, Philip Aremu, which will talk to us about the significance of democracy as it concerns the church.
3: Thank you very much, Christy. As we all know that democracy is the government of the people, by the people, and for the people. And that's what brings us together as Christians. And as Christians, we've been urged that we need to put our actions into play. And we should not just act based off what we see, but we should also make sure that our actions are expressive, not just audio money like they call it. And also we're urged to pledge our allegiance to our country, putting in all to build the nation Nigeria that we want. We're also being encouraged as part of the democracy that we should value human lives and resources, and we should be accountable to the factors that build the nation. Thus far, we've been having a great build-up to the week in Nigeria, celebrating our 66th independence. And as we have the democracy important to Christians, it gives us that freedom of worship. It also teaches us, giving us that we should respect human dignity. It teaches us also to be just and fair in our day-to-day dealings with ourselves. It gives us the freedom to express ourselves well, and also it gives us the ability to be responsible citizens.

0: of the country. So much that democracy as Christians tells us how to promote peace and peaceful coexistence and cooperation amongst ourselves.
1: Anniversary celebration of our dear country. I would like to recognize the presence of
2: the first recognition was to recognize the number of men of God or clergy that are here. But this time around is to recognize the presence of other dignitaries who are seated here.
1: This is John Eno. Madam, you are recognized. I also want to recognize the Senate President, His Excellency, Senator Godswin Akpabio, GCON, and his amiable wife, Her Excellency, Dr. Mrs. Ekaite Godswin Akpabio. You're welcome, Madam. Also, I want to recognize the Secretary to the Government of the Federation, His Excellency, Senator George Akume, FNIMCON. Sir, you are welcome. You are recognized. Also, the presence of the Honorable Minister of Defense, General Christopher Musa, and the Honorable Minister of State for Petroleum, Resources, Gas, Right Honorable Ekeli Epo. You are recognized, sir. I also want to recognize at this point the head of the Civil Service of the Federation, my boss, Mr. Olumuyiwa Emmington Abel, and his amiable wife. Sir, you are recognized. And all the permanent secretaries here present, I welcome you. You are recognized. The Auditor General for the Federation, you are recognized. The Director General and Chief Executive Officer of all federal parastatals here present, you are very much welcome. Also, I want to welcome all the service chiefs here present. We have the Chief of Defense Staff, General Olusemi Oluyede. Sir, you are recognized. The Air Marshal Chief of Air Staff, Air Marshal Sunday Aneki. You are recognized, sir. We have the representative of the Chief of Army Staff, Lieutenant General Waidi Shaibu, ably represented by Major General T.E. Gagariga. You are welcome, sir. The Chief of the Naval Staff, Vice Admiral E.D. Abbas, ably represented by the Rear Admiral A. Olududu. The Secretary Inspector General of the Police, Tunji Dixon, represented by ACP Benjamin Ego. You are recognized. In our midst this evening, we have the Controller General of Immigration, Kemi Nana Nauda. Madam, you are welcome. The Controller General, Correctional Service, Sylvester Wakuche, MNI, you are recognized. The Secretary General, the Controller General, NSCDC, Professor Ahmed Audi, as ably represented by the DCG, Bridget Taylor, Mbi, you are welcome. Also, the Corps Marshal, the Federal Safety Corps, represented by the Assistant Corps Marshal, Godwin Omiko, you are recognized. Former government dignitaries here present, His Excellency, the former Secretary to the Government of the Federation, Boss Mustafa, sir, you are recognized. Her Excellency, Dame Pauline Tallon, former Minister, Women Affairs, Madam, you are welcome. We have in our midst the Honorable Member in the House of Reps, the House Chairman on Committee on NAFTAC, Honorable Regina Akume, Ma, you are welcome. Your Excellencies, members of the Diplomatic Corps, we welcome you. Thank you for coming. Thank you for honoring the invitation. God bless you. We also recognize the schools that were invited, that were able to come. We bless you, children. Your nation will be a blessing to you in the name of Jesus. We also welcome all the diplomats, ambassadors that are here present. Time will not take me to mention you all. recognize you and you are welcome. Thank you for honoring the invitation. Thank you for always being there for Nigeria. God bless the Federal Republic of Nigeria. And God bless all of us that are here today to celebrate this anniversary. Thank you very much.
2: With recognition of our special guests and other dignitaries. Of course, everybody that made it to this place is special because we have all come here to pray and to make a decision for Nigeria as we celebrate our independence. So everybody is special, including you, my listener at home. You are special because you are listening, you are paying attention, you have been following, so you are special and we celebrate you.
3: The Secretary Government of the Federation, former governor, former minister, former permanent secretary in Benue State, but today the Secretary Government of the Federation, His Excellency Senator George Akumen, for the vote of thanks.
2: Secretary to the Government of the Federation, Senator George Akumen, is going to give us a vote of thanks, and that is because after His Excellency, the Senate President, who's representing the Her Excellency Senator Oluremi Tinubu, gives her speech, nobody is allowed to say anything again. So the vote of thanks is going to come before that remark, and Senator Akume makes his way in his white abada, flowing, of course, checking through his notes, making consultation with his orderly, and wears his glasses, ready to give us peace. Vote of thanks at this very, very honorable occasion.

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3: 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Welcome back to Inside with Studio here. I hope, say, on a day, alright, for you on a day, they listen to us. We don't work out, go bring you that one way and take the celebrate independence, 66 years of independence. We happen for National Christian Center for Inside Abuja. Don't forget, say, we're here by 6 o'clock. We'll go consumption at the Tori for six. That's now when we don't hand over, give we people for the English belt. We'll go start with the major news at six. That's still be your girl, Oluchi Friday. Are they here? Meanwhile, from now, we're gonna give an agbezu. Make an take and the whole body, take and they see from, because why? It's not that easy to see today. All right, make we enjoy this one. Let's touch it there. They come back.

0: love with the boy. 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Baby, make you kiss with the boy. Nkechi! Nkechi! Ha! This guy not gonna kill me for this house. Nkechi!
1: Ma!
0: Where you go, sis?
1: Mommy, I know you're here. Sorry, I'm there backyard.
0: No, wala. Yeah, do it. Wear your clothes. Come go help me sell market.
1: Mommy, I don't want to go say. Anytime I go tell all those agbero boys, now so they go, they worry me and...
0: Ah, close your mouth, yeah. What do you go talk?
1: No, I don't go, I don't want to go.
0: Where they make me the bet.
2: Now, for my domo, I'm from here,
0: una. I said, see, why just the tigger you take your mouth? Tell her, let me go sell market.
2: For what? Not if you're about where to go sell for where. For this, your domo, or for where. For that, Gary.
0: Mama and Keshi, you never hear anything that happened there.
1: Auntie, tell her.
0: Today, no be remote to jump picking. Tomorrow, picking carry belle. Next tomorrow, rape. Abi, you know, no say that I feel ready small picking.
3: No be man, Keshi. Tell her they see this one.
0: How they no go see him? You do juju no say they no go see him. You don't want to for our body.
3: Araba manonte.
0: You don't wish anointing. Make I see the man so he talks to the Lord anointing. Mama and Keshi, you where they go church. Okay, make we talk the Bible now. They say make person no tempt God. Now you rub your picking anointing, carry and go tempt God, go for garage. If something happens to this your picking, the only girl picking where you get, man Keshi. Make I no hear this kind of thing again, no. Now, Lagos State government, and don't they carry a chuchu for child abuse. Make you know a lot of come find you, come your domoto.
1: Mama, the other day where they pass, they asked me where my mama. I said I no get mama.
0: You come all these days, no tell me all this one. Oh, you are come, no sell again. Come go read book. Come read book.

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4: 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Oga, you wey dey drink pure water, abi bottle water, plus including biscuit and every other thing, and you go throw away the remaining anyhow for road. 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Remember say goat where they spoil and scatter where him they stay, where they think say na him honor in they do, he don't forget say na himself in they do. For this rainy season and other times, make we borrow ourselves senso, make we the throw away we dirty the proper way, so that water flood no go show in our face for we area. Disease them and yama sicknesses them, then go pack and go. Our strong body matanko, that one self go stand kakraka for ground. My people, say no to the throw away dirty anyhow. 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

0: 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Here's the major news at 6. On the stable of Radio Nigeria, the best radio station of the year. First, the headlines. Clergyman tags women on godly character for successful homes. LASMA impounds over 80 vehicles over traffic offences across Lagos. Federal government commended for reconstruction of frontier road. EU unlocks humanitarian aid for crisis worldwide. Now the news in full.
1: I am Omolola Olamujulo.
0: Women have been advised to cultivate godly character as a foundation for building successful homes and enjoying lasting marriages. The clergyman, Pastor Shegun Adeleye, gave the advice at the Women's Anniversary of the Redeemed Christian Church of God, RCCG, Abundant Grace Parish, Eita, Ikorodu, while speaking on the theme, Building a Godly Home. Pastor Adeleye said character represents the ethical standards that guide integrity, noting that being a godly woman does not automatically mean that an individual is free from negative character traits. He stressed that women who desire peaceful and successful homes must develop godly character, stating that character should be regarded as a major yardstick for measuring success. Pastor Adeleye knows that ability alone cannot take a person as far as good character can, emphasizing that good character plays a significant role in determining a person's future. Our correspondent TMC Dada reports that the women dressed in white attires and chocolate headgears prayed for the nation and revival of morals among young youths to curb cultural decadence in society. Christian females have been admonished to be godly mothers-in-laws and daughter-in-laws for the home to truly be the foundation of a blessed nation. Pastor Mike Hello of the Redeemed Christian Church of God, Jesus Reigns Assembly, Isheri Olofin, Lagos, gave the admonition in a sermon entitled Godly Mother-in-Laws during today's Sunday service. Pastor Hello made a biblical case study of Naomi and Ruth, who enjoyed a relationship based on godliness and good morals, with Ruth ending as mother to the ancestor of Jesus Christ. The clergyman listed characteristics of a godly mother-in-law, including constant love for the daughter-in-law, no rivalry between them, counsel instead of comparison, judgment or condemnation. He said it had become necessary for godly parents to change the unpleasant narrative of a married lady's not wanting to marry a man with a mother-in-law. Pastor Elo equally charged father-in-laws and husbands to be firm in curbing the excesses of mother-in-laws, while daughter-in-laws are expected to manage overbearing mother-in-laws with love, which has proven to transform them into, in the long run. The Lagos State Traffic Management Authority, LASMA, has impounded 84 commercial and private vehicles for various traffic offences during an enforcement operation across the major traffic flashpoints in the state. The exercise was carried out around Ugumota, Ido, Ijora Olopa, Kostein and Onipan to restore order and ensure compliance with traffic regulations. LASMA General Manager, Mr. Olaliko Bakari Oki, said the agency was particularly concerned about commercial buses reversing against traffic.

one-way stretch from Edo to Idumota through Karta Bridge. It's how the practice puts serious risks to motorists, commuters, and pedestrians using the corridor. The enforcement operation reportedly met resistance as some national personnel were assaulted and injured while carrying out their duties. Mr. Bakaryoki confirmed some alleged miscreants who attacked the officers and damaged last-mile operational vehicles were apprehended. He said the enforcement was necessary to curb the growing culture of impunity among some road users and restore discipline along critical traffic corridors. Doni Meko of Imeko, Oba Benjamin Oyeditan, has commended President Bola Tinubu for the reconstruction of the long-abandoned frontier road. The monarch described the project as a major intervention that could open up Imeko Afon local government area of Ogun State and boost its economic development. Oba Oyeditan said the frontier road dates back to the colonial era when it was conceived as a major corridor linking Idofo through Imeko to other parts of the country. He explained that the road began from Idofo in 1900 and reached Imeko in 1906 with plans for it to extend towards Bida and Kebbi before a new plan was made in 1918 to connect the route to Badagry. Oba Oyeditan, however, regretted that the original alignment was later altered, leading to years of infrastructural neglect in communities along the frontier corridor. He said the present administration's Sokoto-Badagry Road project, although it does not follow the original alignment exactly, has brought major road infrastructure back to the frontier corridor. 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A reminder of our headlines. Clergyman tags women on godly character for successful homes. Last mile impounds over 80 vehicles over traffic fences across Lagos. Federal government commended for reconstruction of frontier road. Still to come, EU unlocks humanitarian aid for crisis worldwide. Plus sports. Do stay tuned.

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You're on to Radio 1 103.5 FM, major news at 6. Now the remainder of our news. President Bola Tinubu has congratulated the frontier and presiding bishop of the founder and presiding bishop of Living Faith Church Worldwide, Bishop David Oyedepo, on his 72nd birthday. In a statement by the special advisor to the president on information and strategy, Mr. Bayo Onanuga, President Tinubu joined the Oyedepo family, the Living Faith Church, the Christian community, and the clerics admirers in celebrating his life of faith, service, leadership, and human development. The president acknowledged Bishop Oyedepo's contributions to the moral and spiritual development of individuals and communities, particularly his emphasis on integrity, discipline, diligence, responsibility, and excellence. President Tinubu also noted that Bishop's advocacy for values that strengthen families, institutions, and nations, as well as his message of hope, purpose, and personal responsibility. He commended Bishop Oyedepo's contributions to education and human capital development through institutions including Covenant University and Landmark University, which have provided platforms for academic excellence, leadership and development, entrepreneurship and innovation. The Nigerian Association of Women Journalists, NAWJ, has constituted a 9-member credentials committee to coordinate preparations for its 2026 triennial National Delegates Conference scheduled for November. The decision was taken at the Association's National Executive Council (NEC) meeting in Benin, Kebbi State. The committee is chaired by Comrade Rahab Muhammad, with Nisbet John, Maureen Shane, Abisola Ariwodola, Stephen Uday, Grace Akwe Obayi, Rashida Yusuf, Grace Orimieyefa, and Farida Abubakar as members representing the various zones. NAWJ National Chairman Mrs. Aishatu Ibrahim charged members of the committee to discharge their responsibilities with fairness, impartiality and professionalism. Mrs. Ibrahim urged the committee to adhere strictly to the NUJ Constitution and other relevant regulations governing the association, stressing that due process is essential to maintaining the integrity and credibility of NAWJ. The committee was inaugurated by NUJ National President Comrade Hassan Yahya Abdullahi, who urged members to ensure that the electoral process is free, fair, credible, and transparent. Comrade Abdullahi also called on the committee to carry out its assignment with integrity and professionalism in line with the NUJ Constitution. People of Plateau North Senatorial District have been assured of improved security, employment for the seven unemployed youths, and fairness to all constituents. Candidate of the Nigerian Democratic Congress (NDC) for Plateau North Senatorial District, Dr. Jonathan Musa Bature, said that this in an interview in Lagos. Dr. Bature expressed deep concern about insecurity, particularly in Bassa, Bekin, Kladi, and Riom. Chronic unemployment, even for graduates, as well as lack of development in road infrastructure, hospitals, and schools. The NDC senatorial candidates promised to fix broken rural roads and market linkages for women, farmers, and traders, provide capital, training, and access to markets for the youth in leader, agriculture, and technology. Dr. Bature added that there will also be a blueprint for agricultural value chains and organized responsible mining to create sustainable jobs. He described his ambition as a divine burden which has shaped his life and mission as an educator, administrator, security expert, politician, and proud son of Just East. Prepared for this defining moment in the history of Plateau State. According to Dr. Bature, since 1999, 5 out of 6 local government areas in Plateau North have produced senators as said Just Not, which is why he stepped forward, because fairness demands it. Far away from Nigeria, the European Union has pledged to release more than 710 million euros to help people affected by crisis
natural disasters or conflicts worldwide, particularly in Africa. European Commission President Ms. Ursula von der Leyen made the announcement in a post on her X account following the cancellation of New York's Global Citizen Festival, where she was due to speak. Reports say conflicts, extreme weather events, and rising living costs are throwing the lives of many people around the world into disarray. The Commission says the aid will support displaced communities across Africa, as well as the communities that host them. Now on sports, Nigeria's Flamengo emerged as winners of the 2026 Swavu B Under 17 Girls Cup after thrashing Togo 4-0 in the final today. Star of the show and captain Harmony Chidi scored twice from penalty spot in the first half to put Nigeria firmly in control in Yamoussoukro, Cote d'Ivoire. Olubibe Umejiako added a third in the 67th minute before Oluwakemi Adebuyi composed the route with a late strike in the 90th minute. The victory capped a remarkable campaign for Akeem Busari's side, who won all five of their matches, scoring 17 goals and conceding just two. With the WAFU B title secured, the Flamingos will now turn their attention to the 2026 WAF FIFA Under-17 Women's World Cup in Morocco. Nigerian men and women ended their campaigns at the 36th Feather Chairs Olympiad today outside the top 80 of their respective sections. The Olympiad, which ran from September 16th to 27th, featured 11 rounds in both the open and women's competitions in Samarkand, Uzbekistan. Nigeria's open team finished 10th overall, collecting 10 match points from 5 wins and 6 defeats. The women's team finished 85th, recording 11 match points from 4 wins, 3 draws and 4 defeats with 24 game points. At the top of standings, Uzbekistan successfully defended their open title, finishing with 20 match points after. In the women's competition, China emerged champions, going unbeaten with 9 wins and 2 draws for 20 match points. And as in on sports news and compiled by Kelechi Bernard. Do you know, to keep growing, you have to keep learning. Invest in education today. So, and the major news at 6 here again are the main items. A clergyman, Pastor Shegun Adele, has advised women to cultivate godly character as a foundation for building successful homes and enjoying lasting marriages. The Lagos State Traffic Management Authority, LASTMA, has impounded 84 commercial and private vehicles for Obabemin, who commended President Bola Tinubu for the reconstruction of the long-abandoned frontier road. We also told you that the European Union has pledged to release more than 710 million euros to help people affected by crisis, natural disasters, or conflicts worldwide, particularly in Africa. And that is the major news on Radio 1103.5 FM, your favorite news, sports, and sports, and talk station. 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It was edited by EMC Dada. And I am Omolola Olamijulo. Good evening. Thank you for staying tuned.

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1: Lagos, are you ready? The whistle is about to blow, the races are about to begin, and the young champions are ready to take their place. 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Junior secondary school students from across Lagos State, this is your moment to compete, connect, and conquer. Football, athletics, swimming, relay races, exciting games, amazing prizes, and unforgettable memories. And behind this celebration of young talents are friends and partners who believe in our children and the future of sports. A big shout outs to Owu Sportswear, Indomie Noodles, Pastor Ben Babafemi, Ayonda Foundation, Pastor Joshua Oreke, K2U Puzzle, Carlos Classic Furniture, Primate Ayodele of Uri Widows Foundation, Primera Foods Nigeria Limited, and Nestle Milo. 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Then comes the big one, the grand finale and final. Tuesday, 20th October 2026. 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

0: 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Theme: End Child Marriage, Invest in Girls' Rights. 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Venue is Oshodi Solo Legislative Hall. 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
3: 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I am Bilhat Adamu, your host for the evening. Up next is Campy Woman, the voice that honors the bold, the strong, and the unbreakable woman shaping our nation. 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

Contribute and welcome to another edition of Kampung Woman on top of the network service of Radio Nigeria. Kampung Woman are that program where they celebrate women where they get power. Now inside here, we they bring women where they break barriers, build community, and then they raise other women up. My name is Felicia Ono, but the one where they sweep me pass inside this Kampung matter. Now the funkiest mama. Today we get story from our special guest where they for our parlor. We go talk matter where concern her life.

0: ready for house. Madam Zenaida, welcome to Kampo Woman. Make you greet our country people.
1: Country people, I greet you now. First, I want to thank you for this opportunity, you know, to come lend my voice on this Kampo Woman program. So I greet everybody and I be happy here today.
0: We have the first princess. Okay, let me jump inside the matter where carriers come to be for inside campaign matters. We don't want to know about our guests. Let me know where they take come from. Say they can't get this kind of power as women to affect the society. Madam Zenaida, we won't know and make you tell us about your childhood, your family when you've been this small, and how they think take shape you today.
1: Childhood for me will be very short because I don't grow up for regular in family where you get mama, you get papa. I grow up and I see my mama do everything. She do the work of both mama and papa, you know, single mother.
0: Okay.
1: And she do them well. That experience, it gives me perspective from a young age. It gives me that perspective. Say, as a woman, we can be everything we want to be. Because my mama showed me, say, woman, you don't get anything woman did to me, woman, no fit. They really show me, say, you know, as a woman, you feel do anything where you put your heart to do. You know, of course, with the help of God and everything. That background give me empathy, it give me resilience to face life and to take on challenges, you know, even as I grew. That was my background.
0: I don't see the kind of things where you're achieving. You really jail say she teach you, say if you achieve anything where you want to achieve for this life, you work hard, get up. Now, better perspective where they suppose they carry waka, say they feel achieve anything for their life where they put to achieve. You be a woman of God. Where you did teach for Bible school, you also get your own NGO self. But first, may we hear how you first hear this God call to self. Waiting be the moment where change your life. Like many women, if you don't get this kind of thing where you get so to do, but they're not even here. How you take here this God call first?
1: As I grew, I give my life to Christ. And at the first moment where I experience God, I change my life, I change the way I believe. As a teenager, when I was 17, now the life changing moment is as I say, God, could I give you my heart, I give you my soul. That moment, He changed everything for me, turned everything for me. Because after that, I read the Bible every day, you know, I grew as a Christian. God, they put things on top of my heart. They put this, put like this, put like this, like this, do this. And as a young Christian, then I could be obese. Also, a little one, I will do this one, little by little. They got him to some children, God, they grew from my heart. To the point where I can say, I got to do this thing as my life work. I got to do this thing. This thing, I believe, say God, the aspect of truth in my generation and in my life. And I saw, you know, I take, accept that call to self. You know, just one thing, I just see that, but you all do like this. No, that wasn't it for me. Now, we took my life as I read the Bible, as I did do life, as I did obey this one. Because they go volunteer with this organization, I go from there, I come to see the pains of people, they see the problems of people. We took my life to step up one step, and I put cultures in pressure for my heart. You have to do this, you have to do this. And I saw, I take that to the self.
0: Okay. You don't talk, say, during that time, you can't give your life now, that you can't change your character now. So
1: yes.
0: You talk again, those people where they listen, make you just tell them like those things where you change, where person too feel listen, say okay, I'm supposed to live my life like this, now I will come understand waiting God really keeps saying make I do. So which be those things where you become they adjust for your life?
1: Like before, but I know they really ask God, seek God physically do anything. They only created families, I don't know God, I don't know
0: okay.
1: But that place where you can't keep God your life too. So before you do anything, you go ask God, you go say, Baba God, now this thing I want to do, God will say, okay, because God stay very interested to speak more. But sometimes you know they ask God, sometimes you know they go inquire of God. So that's giving my life to Christ. So it makes me sit down, you know, look at my life, say, I need to involve God more in my life. I need to carry this God along. I need to let him know when I try to do one or two things. So I'm going to tell God, God, help me for this. God, you know, I want to do this. And God will direct me. I'm going to experience the direction of God. I come to experience clarity. Things we are confused about before. Small, because they didn't clear for my eye. Because they walk in more clarity, walk in more precision. I come to know what I'm supposed to do at the time. And then also, I come to grow. I come to grow. When they say offend me, I don't go take them too seriously. And they leave behind, you know, unforgiveness, you know, bitterness, malice. I forgive my papa when no day for me, you know, as they bring down. All God, they remove all

0: process for my heart, little by little, teach me how to love people, how to walk in love, how to be there for people, how to pray for other people, how to not to be malicious, all those little things we want to continue with in our heart. All those character, all those yamayama things we in our heart, God begins to work on my heart. Now you got you for me.
1: You don't tell us, say, now God, you know, been carrying you for this matter. But you know, say, sometimes, God, if you just can't keep somebody outside, like mentors. So what thing did they give you that drive to get person where you been get outside for the world where they say they will also carry you for the journey?
0: I get different women where they do the kind thing where one of the women that Mrs. Sandra Ibrahim, she get NGO, she go into community, going to society, and she think the one of the women where they look up to. I don't go too far because personally I've been one woman where when people ask questions, she was one of those women for that time of my life. We helped me. Another person we could send me, we can go read about her life was Mother Teresa, even though she don't die. Mentorship sometimes did not just be about the person we can see. People we don't like mentoring. She was a woman, she gave fully into philanthropy and everything, and she helped the poor and the kind thing we got in the accident to do. It really touched my heart. Those were some of the people that I looked up to, cherished the work that they were doing, but I was learning from them. So yes, that those kind of people I look up to.
1: So it is important to make women at least get people where then they also they look up to make the thing they help their journey day easy.
0: Yes, absolutely.
1: Very important. Okay. You'll be minister of gospel and leader of the Archery Bible Academy. This is your name, Archery Bible. They say sweet though. Why you choose this name, Sefa? What do you mean this name?
0: Archery is where they go shoot arrow, you know, and then because the academy now they focus on children or young people, young teenagers. So we shoot them out into the world where they go spread the light of God, spread the light of Jesus. That was the inspiration behind the Archery Academy, the name Archery. So we are literally, we raise them, we train them, and we shoot them out into the world. So they take everything they teach and they take them to go implement them for their work.
1: Like you've been already tell us saying, when you've been small, you know, go the best of school because now like, your mama been the handle everything about you now. That's why you've been shocked. And now you come to the law school or NGO where you they help out of school children. Is there any experience where you been get that time where you small? Where can we really give you this deal to do this NGO work so where they help out of school children? I mean, you don't get one instance where you said being dropped for school because of maybe one thing or the other where you be small.
0: Like a lot of people, my mama na single mom, we raise us up. And it gets so many times where the Google go school, they go for sure. We send me back. We are send my sister back because of school. As I come home, as I come get ready, I come feel like the time, not time to start this thing where I play God in my heart. Come home prayer, say God, listen up with which one? Because the problem for this one is more. You see, red kids, they different problem. One person is the other. So you have to choose your fight, you have to choose yourself, you have to choose the one that you want to face. So for me, when as I reached that juncture, I said, God, which one I want to go direct me? Which one is really important for me to do? And which one will really help me? I just said, okay, we can go. Let us just go share food, help community. So I go on village. You know, 5 minutes ago, Canada. Before we enter the village, it'd be like we cross 7 mountains and 7 oceans. We cross water and we reach village. So many problems. They don't get water. They don't get light. They don't get school. Just speak to the community or that. I say, which one really, really could have stayed high? Make the people help you now. Which one? You want me to take on the chief because they ask the empty issues they ground you know go like but the one way maybe they touch up we have for the children when they go school and that won't touch me too because I know the children no hope for their eyes happy children but no hope for their eyes so when I go back what we don't share the issue I think my kids that share food food go finish tomorrow but if I give these children education that sounds for them at least to read make them feel read English make them feel right do small math so they feel access on that bigger opportunity as they grow. I was going to start to talk to Kai. I will do this thing. I will.

0: have children, I will send them to school. From that experience, we get two free schools. With hundreds of children, they go, they give them free education day in, day out. And you know, that's been on for almost 5 years. So I will thank God. I thank God for God's help.
1: No, this small project, you got ready your hand. Then I just be wonder for my head. I say, how will I be finance this project? Where you be get money? We do all these things. Because like that way, you carry food, so they go reach that side. Now money you take, prepare the thing. Even this free school stuff where they do, you go, they buy these children book, or you, they buy them this one, do this one. How you they manage finance this kind of thing?
0: Because it's the God help me, and I want to thank God for some of our partners. So we get some partners in a way of saying, I like this thing they do. I like education. I want it to bring too. People will believe in the things we are doing for the organization. So they say, Kai, we could support you, we could help you. And I saw that they help us. We could send some money sometimes, we could do this, do that. You need it, we could give us books, you know, this and that. Personal finance as well. So we do it together, we be push them, we be support the children, and all of that. Yes, so that's all we will be sponsoring some people.
1: For this, your out of school children program, where you do, tell us one success story where you don't get so, where that particular thing about this, your project, this, your NGO, the thing sweet your belly well, well. Just share them with us.
0: I get plenty, I don't go lie you, Madam Felicia. I went a success story, you know, and that's like the drive for the local people because we will see children, we start, they don't start to speak anything single English. They don't get confidence, they don't get anything. You see them, they will come after 3 years, they don't speak English, you don't invite, you don't invite. But one particular story, that the story of Prince, Prince is a picture that speaks at the old market that day for my car. I see the boy, small boy, he will watch Prince, and at 2 hours, I start my car, say, Kai, this is the boy, the fine boy, a wash place for the side of the room. I stopped like I sat, I come down, I said, it's not a good, why are you not to school? They are, nah, it's a long story. Immediately, he became a talk to a smart boy. My heart sank. I speak to the boy, I said, you need to be in school. Why you know, even if I could mention, you could go to school, like you could learn, but like other children, they read the right. And I spoke, I talked to the grandmother, because the kid didn't deal with the grandmother. I speak to the grandmother shared a story, and after that, they wrote the picture for school, the first school. So today, the boy don't finish secondary school, don't like to write, but he wait for a good investment. I'm sure I'm going to invest that goes there, so I'm hoping we can see what's going to be in the future.
1: Ah, correct, some is I want to try well, well. That is, the thing just is sweet, my belly, as we tell us this story. So from now, we go go small break, we go mash break here first, make we take, go down ourselves first, because we don't talk plenty, so that you go take small water drink, before we come back. But before we go this break, you go tell us one song, because our song will carry through this break. So one song, maybe if you like, we'll play for you, make you be here as you be relaxed.
0: I like it, Travis Green. Let them play Made Away by Travis Green.
1: Okay, now we take Made Away by Travis Green. We will come back.

0: welcome back. Now, Trump campaign matters. Now, we sit down here so for inside studio to talk about, and we get our bonge guest here. We sit down here. She don't tell us many, many things about her life. That is, she is a Naida Odumegwu. Not a small man sit down here and a person where the society, they touch her heart like say that she be the Mother Teresa of our time. She gets NGO where she be take care of out-of-school children with a free school program where she be run. And she also be teacher for Archery Bible Academy. Not a small woman of God where sit down here, God don't call her. And so she don't carry her leg, hand, or surrender everything, head, body, or give God. Say, may God carry her, do everything where God would like, making do from her life for inside this world. And God will continue to bless her, say she give herself to God. So, she don't tell us how she take grow. She say she grow up for family where they say, now single mother carry her, where they want teach her, say everything where she want to achieve for this her life, may she go for the team. May she not look back, all the stress where they go through, yet they just they grow, the mama they give them that power. Then she can't be this kind of woman where she can't be today. So, and she don't they tell us how she don't they run her out of school program, or she they visit villages, they help people, their children, they pay their fees through that her NGO. Hey, not be small story where she don't they tell us. Madam Zenaida, we see they welcome you back to Camping Woman. This is your story, be very interesting. I just enjoy and well. And I believe say our listeners say just they like everything when they talk, because you be correct Camping Woman. You don't tell all the success stories where you don't get that very outstanding one where you tell us about this boy where when I even with make him enter investing. Everything where get this side, he gets the other side. I don't say when I don't pass through some kind of challenge like that. And you go share this challenge where you don't pass through like this and concerning this work where they do so and how you take come out of that challenge.
1: Challenge will be normal enough for life. Anybody will not go back. You will not go in your own of challenges. So you will best tell yourself before you won't start. Challenge is not normal. I'm not to this challenge. So now when challenge comes, you know, go wrong, you know, go see and say Monday over. Let's say you will develop your strategy where you will take a fight or overcome those challenges. And remember that first time we start our work, you get one organization we didn't call us, we go to teaching and everything, and they come give us half of that money. Come open more centers, open more schools for different communities. Inside village for Nasarawa, that place, they don't get any school at all. Because those kind of communities we like good. So we go there. At that time, I've been working with one missionary, one man of God. We don't really talk everything. I don't think putting our money, they do this, they do that. They expand all the schools where they get for this community. So this man, where I'm going to give, because the place is far. And I just talk and say, this one will help you up. And the people tell me, so they will give the money. We don't give up, remember, they don't really use all the money to do the work with the ground. Only for this man, we are the good money to. In many of them, they do the work where they give up the money. And apart from the money where this organization don't do, happy they don't do, that one they push my own money to on top of course. And then all of a sudden, the organization, they don't come to the money. I don't really push my hand inside or any different thing like that. I don't really push it. That's what this one, they do this one, they do this one. And then the money will all come again. So this other man, who is here, he won't want to do the work where they give up the money. So when they do this kind of work, you go and say, people will disappoint you. At that point, I felt disappointed. I felt I couldn't let me to do this kind of work. And then my own personal money don't be enter. Remember, I get children already, what is take care of? I'm saying, God, who sent me this kind of work? You sure say that you sent me to do this kind of work? How would they overcome this kind of problem? I think, oh, because I will say that for sure, I mean, God came through, God helped me. Somehow, money just comes. Personally, money just comes. And I thought, it finished one of the work that I called the work that to continue and all of that. So, challenges will come. People will disappoint you. People will say, I will give you like this. Don't push one. So they don't do one. They will just promise to see you. And those are some of the challenges we face for the NGO. Even people that I know, I will give you this thing. People think they don't collect money, don't chop money. Who is so? They will actually never see the money. What will you keep pushing and everything? So, now one of the challenges many other people for this work, aside from the other ones, we will go community, we will meet chief, we all the care about their pockets. We don't even want the betterment of the community. We push as women, we push, we're short, and we don't wish the people way they concerned about, which be the children, the youth, we will buy chief for chief, we will set to chief, we will do this in some of this in this public, but you know, by God's grace, we will overcome them, we will find this work around them, and we will push, she respectable all the challenges.
0: try. As you just did talk, so I don't see say you really need support well, well. For this better work where they do, you be one council woman where they do better work for the society. So how government and maybe other people where they listen now, how they feel join you for this out of school children thing where they do? How then they feel well, so may we know. When we done the end, you go even give us your number safe.
1: Okay, thank you so much for the information. So the truth is the we know we tend to do as for government. Government know we tend to do. We won't really get government, we get half for the system. We won't really get government to think about our children, think about the next generation, we understand. Because if now we tend to do, we know we tend to do. Policy teachers, good environment for the children to learn. Pay teachers good salary. If people when they do good work, support them. So all those things are very important. So government needs to really, really support not just my organization, but organizations when they do groundwork, grassroots work, when they go into communities, they do all these grassroots work organizations that are by all day inclusive because we go into the marginalized communities and we give hope to children. We don't need to put their parents, they don't need to their own problem now when we test stop food serious. Before they go in, when they think of saving their children. And education is the future of any economy, any country where they invest in education. The future is very bleak, and that's not the truth. Nigeria currently, according to UNESCO, 20 million children and youth, when they go to school, almost 3% education. And government needs to begin to encourage with free education, with quality education, children like me, so that they will go to school, and also organizations where they do grassroots work. Also, individuals, if they support partner, when you see organizations, some people think the NGOs that take that. It won't be every NGO. It's some people, they don't truly want to support people. They truly want rich people. You understand? Look for NGOs like that. Sweep them around. The Nigerian Disabled Foundation, that one NGO like that. Reach them. Support them. We get plenty of what we need to do. But because of financing, because of funding, we don't need one. So we have organizations like that. We get grassroots experience. We can collaborate with them and do good work together.
0: So I have to talk. If you want successful business, then ministry can't join inside. With this your NGO, join inside. Not this nothing of day on top this your shoulder. I don't even wonder how you they manage this thing safe all at the same time, man. You know they even get mental problems safe because this kind of thing where you do it, they touch your mind well, well. So how you they take even manage house? Where they say you don't talk as you get the trip against them. Or God they get family in another big matter the way you get to handle.
1: Yeah.
0: So how you they take balance this thing, make one not they suffer.
1: And I'm Aisha, balance will be like that, so the priority, we go go we want, we go best put for front, right? So, for me, personally, my own, my number one, and my family, of course, God, and my central core, and God is pushing, and God is strengthening me, but my number one, and my family, and any other work. And God will push NGO home, because God did very particular, but helping the needy, helping the poor, you read the Bible, the true religion, that's to help people. So, you don't think of saying you're Christian, or you even, when you the way they practice, I know they help people. I will be in the position of saying, think of people. For everything, I just use yourself and your family. All of them, organization, planning your life. Of course, I don't get time for so many things. I don't get time to sit down and jump from Twitter blog, all those gossip, all these things for social media. I get to work like this. I still work. And that's the thing about when you get focused and you make distractions. All those distractions, I don't get time for distractions. And it takes my work. The work because I don't access to it. Raise my family, they raise my children, stay for my husband, support my husband. From there, I face my NGO. Of course, I did delegate a lot of delegation because one person is do everything. I get team, what we work with. See what I can do for house, but see where I can trust out, I trust them out. I know they watch for a safe way, really important. I raise my children, train my children. So I'm sure I think it's one.
0: You know, saying many women they talk, say, to do ministry and to do business together, that thing, they say, God don't call them, they go throw everything where they're supposed to they do. When we say, well, now, really God calling, where God don't call them. Like you now, you do ministry, you do business, you do NGO, even family, you do everything all together. Which advice you get for women where they talk like this, say, you could just throw everything for your life. You say, now, only ministry where you get to do.
1: So the truth is saying, the one way God puts for your heart, the one way of power, it can be rich. I mean, you won't go talk to because you see one way to do ministry, they do business. Yeah, they do business because I need the money to do my NGO work. I don't go just sit down, wait for people to come and check me, to do the work they call the good for my heart. Of course, I need help of people. Nobody in the island, we need help of one another. Mm. But I also need to commit to the work. But they should start to do my business. The support where I can support. And then also ministry. I will say God call me to do ministry. Because at the end of the day, the important thing, I wasn't God asking. For there's always grace. And God called them to do certain things. God will supply grace. But every woman must realize and ask that question. What is God actually coming to? God coming to go ministry. God coming to go business. Who is God coming to go out? Then it's great. Not here. Don't just say, ah, no things to do everything together. And it's just this way don't go ahead of God. So they go out. You look at a woman like Ibuku. I won't see her. See a woman like that. Accept. Who is great? She's a business woman. She's a minister of God. She's a mother. Those kind of women, you look at them. You see that, ah, that doing this, but they're doing very well. You will understand, say, this cannot be by power, not by might, not by the grace of God. That grace, God, they give, is something like mother, when you become a mother. The grace could just come upon you, you understand? So God, they empower us to do this. Not just for you to be God, if that we think God don't say
2: we won't be wrong now, because time don't go fast, man. Said, no matter what they talk. If God now, you will be woman of God, and I have to carry and do this. If God gives you 1 minute now to talk to all women for Nigeria, what will be the one message where you will give them as they want to start this new week?
1: That will talk safe, you can do it. All you need to do is to trust and love. One of my mantras is trust and love. As long as they don't believe for yourself that God call you, that God give you assignment, God will always give provision for the assignment we give you. That the God will be disturbing with that. But you must first trust. Because you need trust. The journey will be always this small. The journey will be sipping Coca-Cola and eating a meat pie. The journey will be rough sometimes. So every step of the journey, every step of the way, you need to trust. You need to trust God. And then you need to obey Him. And so nothing is impossible to anybody who they trust and who they obey, irrespective of.

0: Our madam for house don't talk am. Madam Zinaida say, you fit do am, he say you can do it. Number one, now wetin she talk first. Then she come talk say, make you trust or obey God. Because anything where God don't put for your hand, make you do. You go do am. You go do am. You fit do am. Now wetin she dey talk so. So madam, you see this kind of better work where they do for society. So it good well, well. And we want to encourage you well, well. Say, may you continue this work. So you go up there, give us your NGO number. So that anybody where they listen there, where he call even say, okay, you know if you do your own, but you want to support your own. Make you just call your number, make them take them down.
1: Thank you very, very much, madam. My number is 091-3383-4644. 091-3383-4644.
0: So when I don't hear them, now these kind of people we suppose they support for our community where then they do this kind of better work. We don't hear them finish inside campaign woman. That is this story where we hear today. It correct. Where will they hear people where they carry their...

0: 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I'm from Norway.
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3: 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Good evening. That's how much we can take from there as a comfy woman. All right, take your time. It's a minute past the time, and it's Jesus' word with peaceful peace of Wadu. 103.5 FM. Sit back, relax, and listen to the word that has come to you today.

0: Hello, good evening, my dear beloved people. Welcome to Jesus Word Teaching Prayer Daily Meditation. We are on our fasting now. My name is Peaceful Peace of Paduro. We are on 21 days fasting. I hope you've been following us. We are now on 6 p.m. In the evening, 6:15, sometimes 6:20. You can join us daily for 21 days. We have word. The Lord has prepared 21 word. We fast for this with this word, and the Lord proved Himself. This is our seventh year. We have been like this, and God has done marvelous things. You're welcome in the name of Jesus. Our phone line tonight is 0704703341. You can call and we can pray all together. Let's pray tonight. We have this word, John chapter 15, verse 17. John chapter 15, verse 17. I have here Nyola and Okpadiron is with me.
1: This is my command, love each other.
0: John 15, verse 16.
1: You did not choose me, but I chose you and appointed you so that you might go and bear fruit, fruit that will last, and so that whatever you ask in my name, the Father will give you.
0: Do you hear that? We did not choose ourselves, but the Lord chose us, and He has appointed us that we must bear fruit. We must bear fruit, that whatever we ask in His name, His Father will do it. He said we must bear fruit that lasts. Yes. Having today and don't have tomorrow. No, that's not fruitfulness. Fruit that lasts. Yes. Tonight, as we pray, the Lord will give us fruit that will last. The Lord will resurrect things that will last into our hand. If we are in the wrong place, the Lord will move us, rearrange things and put us where we're supposed to be. In the name of Jesus. Holy Spirit, you're welcome tonight. Come and pray with us. Come and pray with us. It is written, the Holy Spirit help our infirmity, for we do not know what to pray. But the Holy Spirit pray for God's people according to the will of God. Holy Spirit, you're welcome. Holy Spirit, you're welcome into the issue of everyone hearing me tonight. Holy Spirit, touch them. Let there be light. Let there be light in the name of Jesus. Amen. John the Baptist said, I can only baptize with water unto repentance, but there's somebody here with me so mighty and powerful. He shall baptize you with the Holy Spirit and fire. He shall baptize us with the Holy Spirit and fire. He shall clean us thoroughly and gather the wheat into the barn, the shaft into the unquenchable fire. Whatever that is not pleasant tonight shall go into fire.
1: Amen.
0: What is not normal shall go into fire.
1: Amen.
0: What we cannot share with anyone shall be taken away.
1: Amen.
0: Jesus said, come to me all you with heavy load. That was prayer. Come to me all you heavy load, and I will give you peace. Tonight,
1: Amen.
0: The Lord shall give everyone peace in the mighty name of Jesus.
1: Amen.
0: And so shall it be in the name of Jesus.
1: Amen.
0: The first day of this Jesus was teaching prayer and fasting for 2026 to 2027 was, it says that the Lord will give us glory, will give us power, will give us majesty, and will give us authority. I pray for you. This is a product of prayer. This is what we produce when we come to the Lord. As we pray for these 21 days, the Lord will give us glorious evidence. The Lord will give us power. The Lord will give us authority. The Lord will give us majesty in the mighty name of Jesus. Our phone line is 0704703341. You can call tonight and the Lord will bless you. In Jesus' name I pray. Today is day 5. Yesterday was day 4 in this program. And the word for day 4 was John 17 verse 16. Jesus said, I'm not part of this wicked world. Father, I'm not part of this wicked world. So everyone that follow me are not part of this wicked world. Yes, we are not part of this wicked world. It's an example. Jesus' example is ultimate. He allowed himself to be controlled by the Spirit of the Lord. When we allow ourselves to be controlled by the Spirit of God, we are different. Yes, we are what? We are different. I pray for you by this word, you will be different. The Lord will set us aside. Romans chapter 8 says that the whole world are waiting eagerly to see how God is going to reveal me and you as the next son of man. Jesus has gone. His spirit is here. Yes, to enter me and you to become the next son of man. I pray for you by his word. You shall become the next son of man. In Jesus' name we pray. Amen and amen. Day 5, which is today, the word for day 5 is John 2, verse 8. Jesus told them that they should fill the drum with water, and he said, go and take from the water. Now, as they went to take from the water, he said, give it to the master of ceremony. He did two things in John 2. He said, fill the drum with water, and he said, go and take. Mary went to the disciple, went to the servant and said, whatever he said you should do it. Yes, that is the reason why we will have result, testimony, when we do. When we pray, God will speak. God will give suggestion through his Holy Spirit. We must do it. He said, fill the drum with water. The drum simply means our body. What do you fill your body with? What do you fill your body with? Do you fill your body with prayer? Do you fill your body with the word of God? If you fill your body with the prayer, the word of God, four things is coming. Glory, authority, power, and majesty. Yes. These are the four things that God is going to give to us. In the mighty name of Jesus. And so shall it be in Jesus' name, pray. Can we check before? 0704-700-3341. Yes, that's our line. You can call. And you can also send message to 0810-841-8286. Yes. We have a case now. You said, hello, good evening.
2: Good evening.
0: Good evening. Okay, ma.
2: Yes, it means that the peace of God will reign in Nigeria, especially during the election. In Jesus' name.
0: Okay. The Spirit of God will reign in Nigeria. Okay. According to Babylon, God said to the children of Israel, say, pray for Babylon. If you pray for Babylon, I will bless Babylon. Father, give us a word for the Spirit of God to reign in Nigeria. Give us a word. Give us a word that we can pray and the Spirit of God will reign in Nigeria. John 17 verse 8. John 17 verse 8. John 17 verse 8.
1: For I gave them the words you gave me and they accepted them. They knew with certainty that I came from you and they believed that you sent me.
0: Amen. It is written, Jesus said, Jesus prayed, I have given them the word. The word is prayer. When you pray for Nigeria, the Spirit of God will move in Nigeria. Yes. I've given them this word. Everybody is hearing me tonight. Be on your knee and pray for Nigeria. Nigeria will prosper. The Spirit of God will move upon the face of Nigeria. And election will prosper everyone in the name of Jesus. The election will be prosperous in the name of Jesus. God told Jeremiah, he said, pray for Babylon. If you pray for Babylon, I will bless Babylon for your sake. If you pray for Nigeria, the Lord will bless Nigeria for your sake. The Lord will bless Nigeria for every family that is praying for Nigeria. I have given you the word. Accept the word. Believe that this word is from the Lord. As you believe tonight, the Spirit of God will move upon the face of Nigeria, in the rural area, in the urban area, and there will be peace in the name of Jesus. God bless you. In Jesus' name we pray. Amen. That was very good. That was very, very good. Yes. Our phone line is 0704-700-3341. If you have anything to pray about, you can call so we can pray. We also have 0810-841-8286. That was very good. The Lord instructed Jeremiah to pray. I remember in the time of Nehemiah, he said, pray for our country. We don't want Babylon to come. Ask God if God will want us to go to Egypt. And the Bible says Nehemiah prayed. He fasted 10 days. And God said to Nehemiah, tell them they should not go to Egypt. They should stay. When Nehemiah told them that, they said, no, Nehemiah is lying. They bundled Nehemiah and the entire Israel, and they went to Egypt. They camped beside the king's palace. You know what happened? The Bible says within few months, the Babylonians came. They took over Egypt. And what happened to them? They died unnecessarily. So when you pray by yourself, you believe. Yes. As you have heard this word, John chapter 17, verse 8, take it. Every family hearing me right now, if you want better thing for Nigeria, go on your knee and pray. That is the word. I have given you the word. He said that since I've given you your word, if you accept it, there will be evidence. The Spirit of God will move. The Bible says, he said in the beginning, God created heaven and earth. It was that form of God. And darkness upon the face of deep. But the Spirit of God moved. And God said, let there be light. And there was light. When the Spirit of God moved, there is peace. Yes, the Lord will just go into everyone going for the election. And they'll become angels in the name that is above every other name. God bless you. My phone line is 070-4700-3341. God bless you. You can call so we can pray along, pray together. I have a case here. He said a breakthrough.

0: welcome back. Welcome back. My name is Peaceful Peace of Padiran from One Spirit, One Church of All Nations, presenting Jesus' Word Teaching Prayer and Fasting 2026. Okay, we have someone who called and said, I lost a son, yet I'm yet to have another one, 6 to 7 years by now. Okay, there's no problem. The Lord will replace for you. The Lord gave us Isaiah 33 verse 6 for you. Isaiah 33 verse 6. Isaiah 33 verse 6. Isaiah 33 verse 6.
1: He will be the sure foundation for your time, a rich store of salvation and wisdom and knowledge. The fear of the Lord is the key to his treasure.
0: Amen. Did you hear that, mommy? He said, don't worry. God is going to give you a son now. By this word of Isaiah 33 verse 6, God will not just give you an ordinary child. He will give you a child that will be a sure foundation of your time in the mighty name of Jesus. A child that will be a rich store of salvation. A child that will have something for salvation, will have wisdom, will have knowledge. The child that will have the fear of the Lord as the key of his treasure. Yes, in the mighty name of Jesus. The Bible said, Eve lost Abel. And what did she say? She said, I thank God because God has replaced another child for me. Yes. I pray for you, the Lord will give you another child that will have a sure foundation of salvation. A child that will save the world. According to Isaiah 3 verse 6, that's what the Lord give you. A child that will have the fear of God as treasure. Yes. He will fear the Lord. Yes. A child like Samuel. A child like Jesus. A child like Moses. In the name that is above every name. So now he has started working. You can read this word for like a million times. For 3 months. A million times means read it over and over. Make a vow with the Lord. Lord Jesus, I thank you for giving me a child that will be a sure foundation. Yes. They mocked Hannah. They were mocking Hannah, even as Shiloh. When God turned around the captivity of Hannah, Hannah had a child that was a sure foundation. Yes. Samuel became a leader in Israel. Yes. He ruled till his death. When he speak, when the world was rare. Yes. People were turning to him. So that was a child of a sure foundation. So don't worry, the Lord will give you a child by this word tonight. In Jesus' name we pray. Holy Spirit, move upon the face of your daughter. Replace what she has lost in the name of Jesus. Mary said, how will I do it? Said, the power from the highest will overshadow you. Holy Spirit, overshadow in the mighty name of Jesus. Holy Spirit, overshadow her. Come out with a child that has a sure foundation. A child that has instruments for salvation. A child that can save a nation. A child that can save a community. In Jesus' name we pray. Amen and amen. We have another case. You said it's a tailor that is not having job. So I asked you, when last did you work? You said 2 weeks ago. That's when he had clothes last. Okay. The Lord gave us Isaiah 44 verse 8. Isaiah 44 verse 8. This is your word for meditation. You can read it over and over. When you don't read, the Holy Spirit has nothing to work with. It is written, the beginning was the word. Begin this new life. I'm praying with you now with the word. In the beginning was the word, and the word was with God. When you start meditating with this word of Isaiah, the word will now be in you and now become what you are reading. Amen. Isaiah 44 verse 8, please.
1: Do not tremble, do not be afraid. Did I not proclaim this and foretell this long ago? You are my witness. Is there any God besides me? No, there is no other rock. I know not one.
0: Amen. Did you hear? You are a witness. You are what? A witness. I pray for you. The spirit of being a witness will come after you. What does it mean? You are a teacher. How much you say so, Buba? You so, Buba, 3,000, 4,000? No. Don't so, Buba, again, 4,000. Eh? So, Buba, 2,000. 1,500. And you have 50 customers around you. Eh? Did you hear me? So, Buba, 2,000. Anybody that comes around with any money, start collecting the money from people now. Don't say 5,000, 6K. No. Don't wait like that. God wants to use you as a teacher to teach the world. Yes, you're a teacher. You say you don't have any apprentice. There are some mothers at home. There are people who have clothes they cannot pay tailor. Why? They want to buy bread for children. They want to buy bread for milk for children. They will not sew clothes this time around. So now, if you reduce yourself to 2,000, you have 50 people in a day coming, bringing money to sew. And you collect. You always have money. And then you become a teacher. Anybody that comes around say, I want my son to come and learn. Say that I don't have money now. Say the child should come. Because now you need work. You need an helper. You need someone to assist you. I pray for you today. By this word, the Lord will be beside you in the name of Jesus. By this word of Isaiah 44 verse 8, the Lord will be your rock in the name of Jesus. Amen. The Lord will be your rock in the mighty name of Jesus. Amen. As you have laid your hand on this sewing, on this tailoring job, you will not be jack of all trade. Yes. The Amen. Lord will lift it up in the name of Jesus. The Lord will announce you in the name of Jesus.
1: Amen.
0: Anyone that you collect 1,500 from, when you come next time, you add it 500 naira. Anyone you collect 2,000 from, when you come back twice, you ask, say, okay, I've added them. That's how you go. In Jesus' name, pray.
1: Amen.
0: In the name of Jesus, we can go for break. In Jesus' name.

0: Hello, welcome. God bless you. Holy Spirit, move upon everyone that is hearing me tonight. Touch them in the mighty name of Jesus. Holy Spirit, move upon the face of their heart desire. That spirit that raised Christ from the dead. Holy Spirit, move. They did not choose themselves. We did not choose ourselves, but the Lord chose us. And he has appointed us to bear fruit at last. That whatever we ask the Lord, we do it. I ask Holy Spirit, move. Let it be light. Let it be light on everyone heart desire in the mighty name of Jesus. Let it be light in the hearts of those who need breakthrough. Let it be light in the name of Jesus. Amen. Let it be light in the light in the life of those who need conception. Especially those who are old in age, those who are 50, those who are 60. Oh Lord, show mercy to them.
1: Amen.
0: How many days do they have? Our days are numbered. Holy Spirit, move upon them, show them mercy. Give them the grace of Elizabeth. You are the same yesterday, today, and forever. Let your light shine upon them. Let your light shine upon them. Mary said, how will I do? He said, the power from the highest. Holy Spirit, enter them. Overshadow them. Let children come out of their body. Let male children come out of their body. 5 children come out of their body. 6 children come out of their body. Those husbands with low sperm counts, Holy Spirit, enter. Bring children. Come. In the mighty name of Jesus.
1: Amen.
0: You know how to do it. Holy Spirit, enter and do it.
1: Amen.
0: I pray for you tonight. The Lord will enter and the Lord will do it in the name of Jesus.
1: Amen.
0: I have someone here. He said breakthrough. The Lord gave us Psalm 99 verse 5. Psalm 99 verse 5 for your breakthrough. As you hear this word, the Lord will show you mercy.
1: Yes.
0: The Lord will break you through. I used to be a contractor in Lagos State and the Lord has broken me through a lot. I remember in the time of Fashola, I did not know Fashola, but I knew he was a governor. And I just felt in the spirit, pray for Fashola. I started praying for him, seriously. I didn't know, I just started praying for him for protection. And suddenly, I was driving along Abankra Road. He said, turn, I look, and I saw building. Plenty building, like almost 50 building. He said, go in, they'll give you a job. Yes, I didn't know he was the one building those buildings. After then, he took me to a website and I saw about 100 buildings done by Fashola. Why? Because I prayed for him. I did not know. God blessed me with 2 building projects. Women, female were their contractors. Have you been paid 90%? I was paid 90% on each building. Yes. So I pray for you that you just need prayer. If you pray, the Lord will lift you up. The Lord will lift you up. Psalm 99 verse 5, dear.
2: Exalt the Lord our God and worship at his footstool. He is holy.
0: Did you hear? Exalt the Lord. I pray for you today. The Lord will give you evidence for you to worship him. The Lord will give you evidence that he will be exalted in your life. In the name of Jesus. The Lord will give you the grace of our Lord Jesus. The Bible says the grace of our Lord Jesus when he went to Galilee. Galilee was shadow of darkness. But what happened? Crowd of people came. It became a place of light. It also said that John the Baptist was not dressing fine. There was nothing nice about him. But crowd of people were coming to John the Baptist. I pray for you, no matter how you look like, crowd of people will come around you. Mm-hmm. In Jesus' name we pray. Amen. Crowd of people will come around you in the mighty name of Jesus. Okay? Crowd of people will come around you in the mighty name of Jesus. You shall meet crowd of people this time around in the name of Jesus. And so shall it be. In Jesus' name we pray. God bless you in the name of Jesus. We are, our time has changed. We are now on 6:20 p.m. at night. In the evening, we can hear Jesus' word teaching daily prayer. Every day from Monday to Saturday, you can hear us. And also we have school of prayer only on Wednesday by 11 o'clock. You can join our prayer group. The phone line is 0706135-7385. You can join the prayer group. It's free to know how to pray and God answer us. The Lord has word for all issues and we have tested it. Even our children. We don't run for anything. We don't beg for anything. We just pray. The Lord just give us a word and we pray. And those words come to pass. I pray for you. As you listen to this word tonight, every word that you have heard shall come to pass. Whether it is your issue, whether it's not your issue, because you have heard tonight, they shall all come to pass in the mighty name of Jesus. It is written in the beginning, God created heaven and earth. The earth was without form and void, and darkness upon the face of the deep. But the Spirit of God moved, and God said, let there be light, and there was light. Let there be light, and there was light. Father, let your light shine. Let your light shine. Let your light shine in the life of everyone hearing me tonight. Amen. Let your light shine on your issue in the name of Jesus.
2: Amen.
0: Let there be light. Let there be light in the name of Jesus.
2: Amen.
0: Let there be light in the name of Jesus. Let Amen. Your light shine. Jesus said, I'm the light of the world. A city set on a hill that cannot be hidden. Father, let your light shine upon them. Let their career not be hidden anymore.
2: Amen.
0: In the mighty name of Jesus. Let the work of your hand not be hidden anymore. Let your light shine. Let your light shine.
2: Amen.
0: Overshadow them with mercy. Consume them with peace. Consume them with love. In the name of Jesus.
2: Amen.
0: I pray for you today. The power to be the head shall come upon you.
2: Amen.
0: The authority to be the head and not the tail shall come upon you.
2: Amen.
0: A glorious testimony enveloped you.
2: Amen.
0: In the name of Jesus. As I pray tonight, whoever that is offended by prayer, the Lord will cause them to be defeated before your very face. They shall come against you one way, the Lord will scatter them seven ways in the mighty name of Jesus.
2: Amen.
0: All you have had today, may the God of peace be with you. May the God of peace be with you and have a glorious week. In Jesus' name we pray. Bye. My name is People Peace of Padura. See you next week. Bye.

0: vision for you is much more than a car, house, and money. Amen. He wants to give you His word in your spirit. His word in your spirit will make you all that He talks about. 2 Corinthians 1 verse 20. Minister Toby.
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0: Fiesta 2026. 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Leko Awoluga, 0703-899-8468. Or Kelechi Bernard, 803-350-6036. 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

0: 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Then this dial. Good evening to you, wherever you are right about this time, listening to us. You're on to Radio 1, 103.5 FM. And here is Sunny Factors, 13 minutes down the hour of 8. 13 minutes down the hour of 8. And for where we stopped last week, we'll bring you Sunday Fact. That's where we pick up from. All right, I'm sure that gradually, you know, the month is running out, and we also have some things fixed to ourselves, because before we know it, it's the 10th month already, and time for us to really buckle up so that some things will not just meet us unawares. When they start asking us or making demands on us, we should work and see that we have stuff being kept somewhere, especially funds. So you can actually go check for where you can still do a little thrift of putting something aside, so you can have more than enough for this season. If I say you tell now, you'll be like, are you saying Christmas is coming? Christmas is coming. Our 10th month, Christmas is already coming. So let's not broadcast it. But let's start putting something aside so I will have something to spend. We have money to spend. Let me call it money, that you know. M-O-N-E-Y. Money to spend. Yeah, spend it. All right, 103.5 FM. Almost every successful person begins with two beliefs. The future can be better than the present, and I have a power to make it so. Almost every successful person begins with two beliefs. The future can be better than the present, and I have the power to make it so. Those are the two beliefs. Now, this says a musicomania is a condition where a person's passion for music or a song becomes so strong it prevents them from functioning properly. Musicomania is a condition where a person's passion for music or a song becomes so strong it prevents them from functioning properly. And I'll go down here. It takes 9 hours, 36 minutes and 10 seconds to reach the 1,048,557th row of an Excel spreadsheet by perpetually pressing the down window. So you have like 1,048,576 rows on a spreadsheet, in case you've been asked. Alright, dimples may be cute, but they are an inherited genetic flaw caused by a fibrous band of tissues that connects the skin to an underlying bone. Ah, I have dimple. Oh, my dimple. Hey, so thick. Hey, it's deep. Oh, you're about to call it a G. Toro. They call it Toro, you know. For some, it's just there. The beauty is just there. You love it. Oh, she has dimple. Oh, I love it. I love it. Some will always use their thumb and the middle a finger to like bring it out. Just press it. Make sure you have one. Tell you, oh, I love to have it. But it's cute. What I said here is that it's an inherited genetic flaw that is being caused by fibrous band of tissue that connects the skin to an underlying bone. So it's not just there. For some people, it's so deep that if you even check their lineage, you find they all have it. And for some, it's just faint, but you feel they have it, because sometimes our grandparents, they either bring it out, just making sure that they touch your jaw like that. They either bring it out somehow, or some people are born with it. So that's how a toro and dimple, that's how it comes. So dimples may be cute, but they are an inherited genetic flaw, right? It's like a small mistake that becomes a beautiful thing like, oh, so now that's it. It's been caused by a fibrous band of tissue that connects the skin to an underlying bone, so around the jaw. All right, 103.5 FM, a single conversation with a wise person is better than 10 years of study. A single conversation with a wise person is better than 10 years of study. Now, silence is actually an answer. Keeping mute, especially when there's chaos and somebody's just looking for your trouble, they're just saying some things, they want to say those things to want to provoke you. Like, you have to talk. Ah. And it's that thing that you say. Whatever you say will be used against you in the court of law. That is what they are looking for. So it's that thing that you now say that they will use. Right? That's why you keep quiet. So silence is actually an answer. So if you say something and the person did not say anything, the person already answered you, right? I don't know. Just silence is an answer. All right. Now, psychology says attempting to convince yourself that you don't care about someone is a clear indicator that you really do. Sunday fact and yes, reality check. Pew. Psychology says attempting to convince yourself that you don't care about someone is a clear indicator that you really do. Because you find yourself talking about a person over and over again. Every small thing, little talk, you must mention that person's name. What happened? You understand? And meanwhile, yeah, God, you're like this cat and mouse. You don't want to see each other, but you're there. You're talking about each other. You're best of each other's friends. That's what you don't know. Okay, so don't hate anyone, because the person you hate most will later become your best friend. Is another fact. All right. There is a town in Texas called Ding Dong. In 1990, the population was only 22 people. There's a town in Texas that is called Ding Dong. That is Ding Dong Town. I'm going to Ding Dong Town. All right. So in 1990, the population was only 22. Now, most of the problems in our life are due to two reasons. You act without thinking, or you think without acting. Sunday fact, and it's also fact. Most of the problems in our life are due to two reasons. You act without thinking, or you think without acting. So the end result is what we now sit with. Oh, is it a positive or negative? 103.5 FM. Because the English language is so complex, every day the average person will create a sentence that has never been said before. All right. Because the English language is complex. So complex. Not just complex. It's so complex. Every day the average person will create a sentence that has never been said before. Right. Now this one said, don't be too nice, it can break you. Don't be too nice. You can be nice, but don't be too nice, it can break you. Sunday fact, and it's true. But for some people that are nice, there's no how. You can't check yourself. But I wish and I hope that we continue to check ourselves, because the nicer you are, they always take you for granted. Yes, but you can't help, because that is you. But don't be too nice. So let's try to adjust. So it's, we can also save ourselves from some things that do happen around us. So let's try to adjust and we'll balance. We can always balance it. I believe we can balance it. All right. 103.5 FM Radio 1 is where we are right about this time. 22 minutes down the hour of 8. All right. It is at the 8:45. We'll bring you the program Dream Deliverance. Now, forgiveness
1: is the key to happiness, according to psychologists.
0: Forgiveness is the key to happiness,
1: according to psychologists. And yes, forgiveness is the key to happiness.
0: If you forgive and let go, and you don't hold anything against the other person, I tell you, you just feel happy, you feel relieved, you find you're adding weight, as in you're looking pretty, radiant and all, and they ask you, what's up with you? Meanwhile, you have not eaten.
1: All right. A husband and wife from California who were born on the same day, married for 75 years, and died just one day apart at the age of 94. All right, Sunday fact, and that was love. All right, usually the people with the best advice are the ones with the most problems. Yeah, Sunday fact. Some people have problems, yes, but they will not let you know. But they're ready to give you a very good advice. They're ready to help you and make sure that you get there. They use themselves as an example. That's why they don't tell you their problem. They use themselves as an example, so they don't tell you what the problem is. So they solve your problem from what they have gone through. And at the end of it works for you. But for some, they give you a wrong one just because they just don't want you to be there. So make sure you're with the right person. All right, let's come here. Mark Wahlberg was actually booked to fly on one of the planes that crashed into the Twin Towers on 9/11, but he missed that flight. A lot of people did, and we also say, well, the Lord rest the souls of those that departed there. It was a very bad one. All right. School doesn't test your intelligence, it tests your memory. School doesn't test your intelligence, it tests your memory. So what have you read? What do you know? What are the things they have taught you that you can bring back? That's why after studying, after the teacher or the lecturer must have taught us, they want to give us an examination. They write and say, okay, answer the following questions. They break it down. They scatter height. They break the language in a way that we have to now rearrange it to understand what they're saying. So that's why when you're reading for exams, you have to study your book, your notes, whatever they've given you, and you use that to answer the questions, because the questions are always different from what is there. But how they phrase or coin the questions is how you now have to answer. That's what they're testing. What is that memory? What is it that they taught you that you bring it down? And hey, if you put it down verbatim, there's some that will just look at it like, oh, what I've said is what this person, does this person really understand? So you have to add your own, a little bit of your own that is okay. Add it to whatever it is you're writing. Don't always use it verbatim. All right, 103.5 FM. That's where you are. School doesn't teach you, or it doesn't test your intelligence. School doesn't test your intelligence. You might be intelligent and all, but what's that thing they taught you that is still there in your memory? It tests your memory. The other day, someone said, they should not be giving us exams now. Should be we read, and they knew they taught us, and we are always in class. So why are they not bringing an exam to us? So now, this is why they bring the exams. Next time somebody is saying that before, you just tell them, it's your memory. They want to know if you understood what they taught you, and you can write what they taught you. All right? That's why they have to give you that exam. They're just testing your memory. All right. 103.5 FM, scientists usually omit left-handed people from tests because their brain works differently. Scientists usually omit left-handed people from tests because their brain works differently. That means when they're trying to test for results and co, to say, okay, we know these people as samples and that. Once this person is left-handed, they will not use the person, because the way the result will come, they may have to go back. No, they definitely will have to go back to do another research Meanwhile, if they use the right one, everything will just go smoothly and they can easily detect. So, that. Don't be the person that forgets all their friends when they get into a new relationship. Don't be that person that forgets all their friends when they get into a new relationship. When you get married, you get into an office, a beautiful, a cozy a place. Things are working out for you. Your friends that were there be with you while things were not okay. Don't be that person that will forget them. Remember them. Know them, as in follow up. It's not easy, but definitely you just have to message here and there, a call here and there, visit once in a while. So just call out, hang out. It goes a long way. All right, so don't be that person that forgets their friends when they get into a new relationship. Not just relationship, jobs. When they get into a new ground, right? Don't be that person that forgets friends. All right, 103.5 FM. Let's wrap it up with this two. Women have twice as many pain receptors on their bodies than men, but a more higher pain tolerance. Women have twice as many pain receptors on their bodies. They have it more than men, but as much, a much higher pain tolerance. I greet women. A sheep and a goat can mate to produce a hybrid. It's called Jeep. You can call it Jeep. It's Jeep. G-E-E-P. A sheep and a goat can mate to produce a hybrid. It's called Jeep. G-E-E-P. G-E-E-P. Not J-E-E-P. J-E-E-P is a vehicle, kind of Jeep. Well, this is a Jeep. A sheep and a goat. All right, 103.5 FM Radio 1. This is where we ended this beautiful evening on Sunday Fact. Join us next week Sunday, time permissible, where we'll bring you another juicy one. From here, this evening, as we end that side on Sunday Fact and move on to beautiful songs from now to 8:45. I'm still your beautiful host, Omola Olamide, your smart. And I'm staying here with Folashade Adetunmi. She's already getting ready for the next program that comes at after 10. All right, 103.5 FM Radio 1 is where you stay. Good evening to you if you are just joining us.

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What is one I'll be singing in my, you know, it was that. Oh,

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0: 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The whistle is about to blow, the races are about to begin, and the young champions are ready to take their place. 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And behind this celebration of young talents are friends and partners who believe in our children and the future of sports. 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
2: You are welcome to Dreams and Deliverance with Evangelist Joshua Orike on radio. I pray for someone here tonight. May the Lord visit and intervene in your situation tonight in Jesus' name. The topic before us tonight is the benefit of living a holy life. The benefit of living a holy life. 1 Peter chapter 1, verse 15 to 16. But as he which had called you is holy, so be holy in all manner of conversation, because it is written, be holy, for I am holy. Hebrews 12, verse 14. Follow peace with all men and holiness, without which no man shall see the Lord. There are benefits of living a holy life. Holiness is one of the greatest virtues every believer should pursue and practice on a daily basis. Some people believe that once they are saved, they are saved. The way they live no longer matters to them. That is wrong perception. Others think holiness is only for pastors, prophets, or church leaders. That's a wrong perception. The Bible teaches otherwise. Holiness is God's standard for every child of God. Living a holy life does not mean you will never make mistakes. It means you have made a conscious decision to separate yourself from sin and live according to God's word. Holiness begins in the heart and is often reflected in our thoughts, words, actions, relationships, and our lifestyle. God has called us out of darkness into His marvelous light. Therefore, our lives should reflect His nature wherever we go. Holiness attracts the presence of God. God delights in those who seek to live uprightly before Him. Throughout the scriptures, we see that God entrusted great assignment to men and women who honor Him with their lives. A holy life gives you spiritual confidence in prayer. When your conscience is clear before God, you can approach His throne with boldness and faith. Our sin can weaken our spiritual authority, but righteousness strengthens our relationship with God. Many believers desire God's power, but neglect holy life. You can't live a fulfilled life without operating in the realm of holiness. Many people are seeking miracles without seeking purity. The Bible says, without holiness, no man shall see the Lord. Holiness separates us from sin and contamination. Holiness separates us from errors and mistakes. However, God is more interested in transforming our character than simply displaying His power through us. Living a holy life does not make you perfect, but it makes us sensitive to the voice of the Holy Spirit. Because when you are holy, you become quicker to repent, easier to correct, and more willing to obey God's instructions. Holiness also protects our destiny. Many people have lost their divine opportunity simply because of hidden sins they refuse to surrender to Christ. A single act of disobedience can delay years of blessings and answer prayers. When you choose holiness, you protect your marriage, your ministry, your reputation, your business, and your relationship with God. Temptations will certainly come, but holiness gives us the strength to say no to sin and yes to God's will. Holiness is not about avoiding sinful habits. It is about loving God enough to obey Him, even when no one is watching. The enemy constantly looks for legal grounds to accuse believers, but a life of obedience closes many doors against satanic attacks. Although we are saved by grace through faith, grace will never become an excuse to continue living in sin. True grace empowers us to live differently. Holiness also gives us boldness before God. A child who walks in obedience approaches his father with confidence. Likewise, when your conscience is very clear and pure, you pray with assurance without fear, worship with joy, and serve God without condemnation. But this does not mean you should rely on your own righteousness, but you should strive to live a life that reflects your gratitude for Christ's sacrifice. The devil is called the accuser of the brethren because he constantly seeks to condemn believers. However, when you quickly repent from your sin his acquisition lose their power over your life. Many people desire promotion, but a few people fully understand that God often promotes character before he promotes position. Before God entrusts us with greater influence or responsibilities, he watches how we handle temptation in private. Your private life is the foundation of your public testimony. A person may appear successful before people today while simply living a compromised life, but such success cannot endure for a long time. God is looking for true men and women who remain faithful when no one is applauding them. Holiness also preserves our testimony. It takes many years to build a good reputation, but only one careless decision or mistake can destroy it. Think about how many ministers, business leaders, and professionals have lost the trust of people simply because they refuse to guard their private lives. Every temptation resisted is an investment in your future, and every act of obedience strengthens your testimony both before God and men. Remember that the world is watching believers. The world is watching you. Many unbelievers may never read the Bible, but they will definitely read your life every day. Your honesty at work, your purity in relationships, your humility, your speech, your forgiveness, and your integrity may become the reason someone decides to follow Christ today. Your life may be the holy sermon some people will ever read to have a clear conviction whether to follow Christ or not. A holy life is fruitful because it is available for the master's use. God looks for vessels that he can trust. When your heart is pure, he can commit greater responsibilities into your hand. Many people pray for anointing, but God is also searching for purity. The oil of the Holy Spirit rests comfortably upon a life that is yielded to him. Living a holy life also brings peace to our soul. There is a peace that money cannot buy. The peace of knowing that your conscience is clear before God. You do not have to hide your actions, cover your weaknesses or sin, or live in fear that your secret sins will not be exposed one day. Holiness removes the burden of hypocrisy and allows us to enjoy our genuine fellowship with God. Every temptation is an opportunity to prove your love for God. Joseph could have justified sleeping with Potiphar's wife. Nobody would have known immediately. Yet, he asked a powerful question. How then can I do this great wickedness and sin against God? Joseph clearly understood that sin is a bad practice against God and people. He chose holiness over pleasure, praising over compromise, and obedience over covenants. Shortly, the God he honored lifted him from the prison to the palace. Many young people today often think holiness is an old fashion, but it is holiness that protects our future. It is holiness that separates us from sin. Married couples need to practice holiness to preserve their trust and the foundation of their marriage. Business people need holiness to maintain their integrity. Ministers need holiness to finish well. Parents need holiness to raise godly children. There's no stage of life where holiness becomes unnecessary. Beloved, never allow the world to redefine what God has already defined in his word. Society may have changed its standard, but God's word remains the same forever. What God called sin yesterday is still sin today. What you called righteousness yesterday is still righteousness today. If you want to enjoy God's very best, do not allow the deceptive opinions of the world, but follow the unchanging truth of God's word. The Bible says heaven and earth will pass away, but his word will remain. One evidence of a holy life is a commitment to truth. You cannot claim to be holy while living a life of deception. You cannot claim to be holy while living a manipulator life. God is holy and is also the God of truth. Whenever holiness exists, truth will be present. Whenever lies, hypocrisy, and deceit are tolerated, holiness begins to disappear. Sanctification gives us victory over sin and guarantees our answers to prayers. It is the bridge between our prayers and the answers. Saying no to sin is simply a process of grace by which a believer is separated from sin, becomes dedicated to God's righteousness, and set apart for a sacred purpose. 2 Corinthians chapter 6, verse 17. Wherefore, come out from among men, and be ye separate, saith the Lord. Touch not the unclean thing, and I will receive you. Holiness strengthens our intimacy with God. And the Bible says, but your iniquities have separated between you and your God, and your sins have hid his face from you, that he will not hear. Clean up, that he will not hear. Beloved, clean up from those things that will easily beset you. For God to perform wonders in your life, you must sanctify yourself. 2 Chronicles chapter 7, verse 14. If my people, which are called by my name, shall humble themselves and pray and seek my face and turn from their wicked ways, then will I hear from heaven and will forgive them their sin and will heal their land. The Lord will heal your land in Jesus' name. So, nothing hinders God's blessings like sin. It takes sanctification to enjoy the beauty and the blessings God has in store for us. If a man therefore purge himself from this, he shall be a vessel unto honor, sanctified and made for the master's use, and prepared unto every good.

cannot be sanctified. Asking God for blessings when you are not sanctified is like pouring water into a basket. In sanctification, you yield yourself to obey the Lord's instruction, which helps you to live healthier, holier, happier, and productive life. Many people think holiness is only about outward appearance, but true holiness begins with an honest act. A person may dress modestly, attend church regularly, and pray for you, and yet still live a life filled with lies, sin, manipulations, and dishonesty. God is not impressed by our outward appearances, especially when the heart is far from Him, for He desires truth in the inward part. If you desire to be used mightily by God, then never joke with holiness. Throughout history, God has entrusted His power to men and women who valued purity. The anointing is precious, but character sustains the anointing. Gift can attract people, but holiness keeps God's presence in our life. One of the greatest signs of spiritual maturity is not how loudly your prayer is or how much scripture you can quote, but it is how quickly you obey God's instruction. A holy person does not only hear God's voice, he responds to it. I pray that the Lord give you the grace to respond to His voice in Jesus' name. Beloved, God delights in hearing the cries of those who sincerely seek to please Him. This does not mean God ignores sinners who cry out in repentance. God is always ready to forgive. However, there's a difference between someone who occasionally stumbles and quickly repents and someone who deliberately continues in sin while expecting God to bless him in disobedience. If you want your prayer life to become stronger, do not only increase the number of hours you pray, but increase your commitment to holy living. A clean heart gives power to a praying tongue. Many people have been deceived because they were looking for miracles instead of the truth. And I pray the Lord Almighty show us the truth in the name of Jesus Christ. I prophesy over your life tonight that the grace to live a holy and consecrated life shall rest mightily upon you in the name of Jesus. Every power assigned to lure you into sin, compromise, and spiritual pollution shall lose its hold over your life in the name of Jesus. I decree that your heart shall become a dwelling place for the Holy Spirit. Every appetite for unrighteousness, every secret addiction, every ungodly desire, and every habit that is displeasing to God shall be consumed by the fire of the Holy Ghost. May the Lord purify your thoughts, sanctify your words, and order your footsteps in the path of righteousness. You shall not fall into temptation, neither shall you become a victim of the traps of the enemy. I decree that you shall finish your Christian race faithfully. You will not backslide. You will not exchange your internal inheritance for temporary pleasures. The grace to stand firm unto the end shall be your portion in the name of Jesus. May the Lord preserve your soul, establish your righteousness, and make an example of holiness to others in your generation. At the end of your earthly journey, you shall hear the glorious word, "Well done, thou good and faithful servant." So shall it be, in Jesus' name. Thank you for listening to tonight's broadcast. Kindly join me same time, same station next week for another powerful edition. If you have dreams you want us to interpret, you have other message you want to share with us, kindly put them on this number, 0909-899-9992. 0909-899-9992. 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

0: Gus, are you ready? The whistle is about to blow, the races are about to begin, and the young champions are ready to take their place. 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Football, athletics, swimming, relay races, exciting games, amazing prizes, and unforgettable memories. 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A big shout outs to Owu Sportswear, Indomie Noodles, Pastor Ben Babafemi, Ayonda Foundation, Pastor Joshua Ureke, Get to You Puzzle, Carlos Classic Furniture, Primate Ayodele of Uri Widows Foundation, Primera Foods Nigeria Limited, and Nestle Milo. 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Then comes the big one, the grand finale and final. Tuesday, 20th October 2026. 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Leko Awoluga, 0703-899-8468. Or Kelechi Bernard, 803-350-6036. 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

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Theme, end child marriage, invest in girls' rights. 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Venue is Oshodi Solo Legislative Hall. You can still be a part of the day. For participation, sponsorship, and other information, please call Olaomi on 0802-588-7408 or Yemisi on 0813-524-3587. 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Who's that?

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Check your time, it's 11 minutes. We sincerely apologize that the program, the truth, is coming a little bit behind schedule. 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

0: examine faith. Your word has hidden my heart, that I might not sin against you. Ancient of days, the God who is above all gods, the one yesterday, today, and forever. We just praise you. We just adore your name. We bless you because you are worthy of our praise. We thank you for making us a living soul. Thank you for our salvation. Thank you for letting us know you. Thank you for walking with us. Thank you for giving us your spirit. We just adore you. We just thank you. We have gathered in your name to hear your word. And as your word goes forth, open our hearts. Give us the truth of the word. Let your understanding be given unto us. And the wisdom to apply the word grant unto us. At the end of this ministration, oh, the word should be a blessing unto our souls. The word should bless our life. And the word should take us to your kingdom. In Jesus' mighty name we have prayed.
1: Amen.
0: Glory be to God in heaven. The significance of anointing. Significance of anointing. We have looked at what the meaning of anointing.
1: We've
0: had anointing is act of pouring oil. It's like you are pouring a substance onto somebody. It's like you are consecrating. And we've heard that in the Old Testament, all instruments, God commanded Moses to anoint Aaron and his children with oil. Priests and kings were anointed with oil. Anointing is free. You shall be anointed with power when the Holy Spirit has done what? Come upon you. You need the anointing. To do what? To preach effectively. It is the anointing that helps us to preach. It is the anointing that help us to bring the good news of salvation to the other party. It is the anointing that will help us to move the kingdom of God forward by saving lost souls. That is why we need the anointing as a servant of Christ, as a followers of Christ. That is why we need it. That is why he endures us with the anointing. Because as soon as we surrender our life to Christ, we are told that we receive what? We receive the Holy Spirit.
1: Apostle Peter
0: told us in the Acts chapter 2, verse 38. Then Peter said to them, repent and let every one of you be baptized in the name of Jesus Christ for the remission of sins. And you shall do what? And you shall do what? So what does it take to receive the Holy Spirit? What does it take to receive the gift of the Holy Spirit? Special initiation. What does it need? Killing of ram or goat. Making sacrifices. What does it take to have the Holy Spirit? Everyone of you repent. Repent and be baptized for the remission of sin. And you shall receive the gifts of the Holy Spirit. If you are in church today and you know Christ is your Savior, if you have surrendered your life to Christ and you have been baptized in Him, into Christ, you have the gift of the what? Of the Holy Spirit. Praise the Lord.
1: Hallelujah.
0: As soon as Apostle Paul and the other were baptized in the Holy Spirit, we were told just in a day, just in one day, 3,000 souls were saved because they were anointed with Holy Spirit and with power. That same Acts chapter 2, verse 40 to 41. Many other words, he testified and exalted them, saying, be saved from this perverse generation. And those who gladly received his word were baptized. And that day, about 3,000 souls were added to them. With the power of anointing, in one day, 3,000 souls were what? Were saved. So who needs the anointing? All of us. Every one of us, we need the anointing in the service of the Master. You need the anointing because with that anointing also, we will be able to discern between false and true doctrines. It is through the anointing that we can discern between false and true teachings. Majority of people goes to church without knowing the truth, without following the truth. They have been pushed left and right, and the Bible makes it clear to us that if you are in Christ, you have the anointing. But yet, why is the anointing not working? Because we don't believe the anointing. We believe we are not anointed, so we still need to be pouring all on our head as intervals. First John chapter 2. First John chapter 2. Verse 20, then we go to 27. 20 says, but you have an anointing. Who is that? Who have the anointing? The Bible says you have the anointing. I don't know if somebody is here today that has the anointing. Or is it only me that is preaching that has the anointing? I don't know. But I believe I have the anointing. But you have the anointing from who? The only one. From God, from Christ. And you do what? Oh Christ Jesus. Did you know what it is? You don't. That's why you have three prayer mountains that you go. That is why you go to different churches. Because you don't have the anointing. That is why you come here, you don't believe in the word that you are hearing. Because you don't have the anointing.
2: That is why you are still living in the world of sin. Because you don't have the anointing. That is why you are doing things your own way. Because you don't have the anointing. That is why it doesn't concern you to come to the presence of God. You don't fear at all. You come drastically anytime you want, any day you want. It's not consistent. Because of what? You don't have the anointing. He says you know all things. It's only with the anointing that you can get to that level. Verse 27. But the anointing which you have received from him abides in you. Is he abiding in you? Are you living a life of anointed one? Anointing you have received abides in you. And you do not need anyone teach you. But as the same anointing teaches you concerning all not some things, not selected, all things that and is true and is not a lie, just as he has taught you,
3: you
2: will abide in him. What is this word telling us? What is this prophet telling us? He's telling us we are anointed. You need the anointing to know that. Because you have the anointing, cannot take you away from the truth of the word of God. That you will be able to discern between false and true teachings. Truly speaking, I wonder nowadays the way people act. Especially church goers that are not in Christ. Just yesterday I was talking with somebody. It's working, serious work. But he also take India M. Initially, when I know him, I never know he's taking the substance. And I talk with him often. Which church are you going? Are you a Christian? What church are you going? He told me the church is going. I was very happy because it's one of these big churches that has the word of God. The church that has the word of God. Serious word of God. He said that's where he's going. And I asked him which one. He told me specific one that I know. I was very happy. And so we got along. So suddenly I had a call. It was him. He had a problem. And he needs
3: resolved.
2: And I said, what gets into the problem? He said they caught him with India M. I can't help you. But let's see what happened. So I met him yesterday, we were discussing. And I said, but you told me you go to church. And this particular church. He said, yes.
3: It's true.
2: He's a church, he goes to church. And it's regular.
3: Only did it.
2: And it doesn't mean you should not take in there. He's saying he's going to church does not deny him from taking in there. Remember, I told you he's going to a church that has the word of God. Yes, he's saying to me that taking the in there does not deny him from.
3: Oh, why she alive me, pay.
2: And ask him a simple question. If taking the India M is okay, if it's natural, he has no problem at all. then in law it will not be a problem. Are you getting what I'm saying? In natural law, I'm talking about our nation law. That would not have been a problem. Much more in biblical law. If you are arrested because of Indian M, that is the nation's law that is against it.
3: Then
2: how much more the law of God? If it's normal, then you should not be fearful. You should not be looking for how to get yourself out of the trouble.
3: So it's
2: not about going to church. That's what I'm trying to say. It's about knowing the truth word of the Lord. I'm very sure you will be going to places where they pour oil on their head also. Yet, is still in these prices. Yearly they anoint you with oil. Monthly they anoint you with oil. And you are still drinking. Are you anointed? Monthly they anoint you with oil. Quarterly they anoint you with oil. Yearly you are anointed with oil. And you are still a fighter. You are still causing others. Are you anointed? They anoint you monthly, yearly, as I say. And yet you are collecting bribe. You are living deep in corruption. Are you anointed? Oh, you can't answer the question. Are you anointed? When you are anointed, your life will change. When you are anointed, Christ will be formed in you. And when Christ is formed in you, you are not of the world any longer. You don't need pouring of oil consistently. I'm not saying it's evil. Listen to me very carefully. It's only symbolic. It's symbolic. You can attach power to it. You can set faith to it. But it does not make you anointed. It is the Holy Spirit and the word of God that you allow to live in you, then we will know actually that you are actually anointed. If you want to live above sin, if you want to run away from satanic power, you need the anointing. It's only the anointing that can make you to live above sin. That you will not be an habitual liar. It is the anointing that will make others to see you as yes. If you ask him any question, he will tell you the truth. Because his yes is what? His yes. When you ask somebody a question, and he starts saying, what is happening? He's forming the answer. Is what? He's forming the answer. If yes is yes, he will be able to say, this is it. Praise the Lord.
3: Hallelujah.
2: To be anointed, we need to know who we are following. We must be of a contracted as a broken spirit. We must surrender entirely to Christ. We must repent and turn around. We must be carrier of the word of God. Our hearts must be one.
0: with God. Psalm 51:17. The sacrifice of God. A broken spirit. A broken and contrite heart. This what, O God, you will not despise. Yes, that's what God wants. A broken spirit. A contrite heart. You have the power, the anointing. You will have the anointing. When you see, you become remorse. You will not look at it as it's normal. You take holiness as very important. Seeking God.
3: We were alone.
0: Coming to worship.
3: Ma, just
0: it will not be ritual to you. It will be sacrificial. Pride will run away from you. Pride will run away from you because of the anointing. You will not just come to service for the sake of service. You will have a link with the Heavenly Father. Your heart will be broken to seek Him all the time. You will love to be in His presence all the time. If you have the anointing, no one will be teaching you, come to God, come to service. Your whole life will be tailored to serve God all the time. Is He only the one that preaches that serve God? Is He only the teacher, the usher, the media people, the choir? Even you that are sitting in the pew, you are serving God by coming to God. We are all serving God. And so, if we are anointed, and that is why we need the anointing. Because with the anointing, our heart will be one with God. We will be running, or we will be striving to serve Him at all
3: times.
0: Sacrificially. Nothing will hold us back. Oh, no wonder Paul was saying, what will draw us back from God? Is His Son? Is He rain? Is He death? And so on and so on. Is He hunger? What will draw you back from coming to serve God? Your friend. I have to take care of this. I have a meeting. He is alive. Run after all those things. But because we are in Christ, we are dead to Christ. We must run after the things of what? Of God. And He will give us the ability to do it in Jesus' name. Brethren, you need the anointing. And which is God will pour you the oil of gladness. It's only you that live in righteousness that we have the anointing. Are you hearing me? Are you listening to me? If you are not living a righteous life,
3: so bad big guy, you do.
0: And all have been poured on you daily. It means what? Nothing.
3: Oh, just your son.
0: The Bible says, with righteous living, God will do what? We pour the oil of gladness on your head. Which one is better? Brethren, I ask you the final question. Are you anointed? Are you sure?
3: So
0: then as you go today, God will increase your anointing. If you are truly anointed, your anointing will continue to increase in Jesus' name. As it increases, He will use you as His extension, the extension of His hand to heal, the sick, and to raise the dead, and to work wonders in His mighty name. In Jesus' glorious name, we are praying. Let the living soul praise the Lord.
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By His grace, next week, Sunday, time permissible, we'll bring you a fresh edition of the program Hymns and Praise. 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
2: 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I am Aliyu Bappa. 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Nigeria calls for reform of United Nations Security Council. Clergy urges Christians to promote love and unity in service to humanity. Bauchi State Government distributes more than 4 million insecticide-treated nets. ECOWAS Parliament advocates stronger policies to address insecurity across West Africa. The commentaries on the need for Nigerians to be honest with themselves and the system. 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Now the news in detail. We begin our stories from New York, where Vice President Kashim Shettima says the continued exclusion of Africa from permanent membership of the United Nations Security Council is weakening the legitimacy of global decision-making. Shettima made his position known in New York while meeting the UN Deputy Secretary General Amina Mohammed on the sidelines of the 81st UN General Assembly. He said Nigeria would continue to push for a reformed Security Council that reflects present-day geopolitical realities rather than the power structure established after the Second World War. Shettima said Africa must continue to bear much of the burden of global crisis while remaining without permanent representation in the body responsible for major international security decisions. He also commended UN Secretary General Antonio Guterres for backing a more representative Security Council, said reform is critical to restoring confidence in the multilateral system and international law. The UN Deputy Secretary General Amina Mohammed, in response, thanked President Bola Tinubu and Nigerian government for their support for the United Nations and for our role in the organization. The meeting is part of Nigeria's diplomatic campaign for a greater African voice in global decision-making, coming shortly after President Tinubu renewed the country's call for permanent African representation on the Security Council at the General Assembly. The FCT Police Command says it has uncovered circumstances surrounding the death of a man whose body was found under Katampe Bridge along the Kubwa Expressway in Abuja. Development came after investigations traced the case to a secret relationship and a guest house in Gwarimba. A statement by the police public relations officer, Josephine Ade, says the discovery of the body had triggered speculation that the victim might have been killed by suspected highway robbers or kidnappers. Deputy Commissioner of Police, Ahmed Sunusi, explains that the hotel management discovered the body, but instead of reporting the incident, two members of staff allegedly removed the corpse from the premises and dumped it near the Katampe Bridge. The statement notes that the development demonstrated the command's determination to investigate cases beyond initial appearances and social media narratives. President Bola Tinubu has congratulated the founder and presiding bishop of Living Faith Church Worldwide, Bishop David Oyedepo, on his 72nd birthday. He joins the Oyedepo family, Living Faith Church Worldwide, the Christian community, and millions of Bishop Oyedepo's admirers in celebrating a life devoted to faith, service, leadership, and human development. The president acknowledged Bishop Oyedepo's remarkable contributions to the moral and spiritual development of individuals and communities, particularly his consistent emphasis on integrity, discipline, diligence, responsibility, and excellence. He noted the bishop's long-standing advocacy for values that strengthen families, institutions, and nations, and his message of hope, purpose, and personal responsibility, which had resonated with people across Nigeria and beyond. President Tinubu commended Bishop Oyedepo's significant contribution to education and human capital development.

0: said Jesus mandated all believers to preach his gospel by showing love, compassion, and forgiveness for the world to become better. Pastor Adeyemi, who charged SOG students and other participants at the convention to remain humble before God and man, urged Christians to show more love and unity while using their resources to advance God's kingdom. Also, the Abuja coordinator of RCCG School of Disciples, Pastor Adeli Keponli, advised the faithful to show a keen interest in God's kingdom, which according to him would make life better for all, irrespective of religious affiliations. Some students of school discipline or school disciples, Shalala Nimpaikun and Stephanie Chooks, described the convention as an eye-opener and pledged to serve God more through evangelism and available repentance that will restore the salvation of all men to God.
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0: Thanks for being there. Nigeria's political and religious leaders have called for unity and peaceful elections as the country marks its 66th independence anniversary, with warnings that political divisions must not threaten national cohesion. The call was made during an interdenominational service at the National Christian Center in Abuja. Buja Kucha was at the event and reports that the service was attended by senior government officials, religious leaders, traditional rulers, and members of the diplomatic corps. And help. The Bauchi State Government has launched the distribution of 4,800,000 insecticide treated nets valued at over 23 billion naira to households across the state. Governor Bala Muhammad said the initiative was aimed at eliminating malaria and improving healthcare delivery in the state. Murtala Muhammad reports.
5: Governor Bala Muhammad, represented by his deputy, Mohammed Jatau, said malaria elimination was possible if all households would adhere to environmental cleanliness and judiciously use the insecticide-treated nets given to them. He called on people of the state to make good use of the nets and avoid its diversion, while assuring continued collaboration with partners working to eliminate malaria across the state.
6: Government can provide the intervention, our partners can provide the resources, and our health workers can provide the technical support. But community participation is essential to achieving the desired impact.
5: The executive chairman of the State Agency for the Control of HIV/AIDS, Tuberculosis, Leprosy, and Malaria, Bakatma, Dr. Adamu Sambo, said the state government has approved 230 million naira for seamless distribution of the ITNs. Dr. Sambo said in the last 4 years, the state was battling over 34% malaria prevalence, noting that in the current National Demographic Health Survey, NDHS has dropped to 17.8%.
7: In the past 3 to 4 years, we are battling with a prevalence of over 34% of malaria, but today we can comfortably say from the last year national survey that Bauchi State malaria prevalence has dropped to about 17.8%.
5: On his part, the representative of Global Health Supply Chain, Mr. Juri Bako, said towards achieving the desired objective, the state has committed over 200 million naira support for the smooth conduct of the exercise. The coordinator, National Malaria Program, NMEP, Dr. Nenna Obulafo, represented by the head of Integrated Vector Management Unit, Mrs. Mary Esema, expressed total support for the state government in the 2026 ITN's mass distribution campaign to achieve the desired

0: Great result. The Emir of Lami, Alhaji Aliyu Yakubu, expressed commitment to ensure strict supervision of the distribution exercise and called on residents to be vigilant and report any person who tried to divert the items. In Bauchi, Murtala Muhammad, Radio Nigeria.
1: Away from health, as the Gulu community marks World Tourism Day, stakeholders in the sector have renewed calls for River State to project its potential or risk losing the projected $7.5 billion tourism windfall. Speaking on the theme for this year's commemoration, Digital Agenda and Artificial Intelligence Redesign Tourism, they urge creators in the state to start selling authentic stories of the people and the environment using technological tools. Correspondent Rafael Ekwe has details. We'll bring that report in the course of the bulletin. President of the Nigerian Guild of Editors, Mr. Eze Anaba, has commended developmental strides of the Enugu State Government. Mr. Anaba spoke at a dinner marking the close of the 22nd All Nigerian Editors Conference in Enugu. The president of the guild said that nearly 400 senior media executives had opportunity to inspect several projects across the state, including smart schools, pipeline water projects, diagnostic centers, hospitals, expanded road networks, and industrial developments. Mr. Anaba acknowledged the administration's emphasis on foundational infrastructure and long-term economic development, noting that such investment would provide a platform for sustainable growth. In a remark, Governor Pitamba commended the Nigerian Guild of Editors for choosing Enugu State for the conference. The governor pointed out that the media had used the conference to set the agenda for discussions on governance and the future of Nigeria.
2: Radio Nigeria, uplifting the people and uniting the nation.
1: Thanks for being there. The ECOWAS Parliament has called on member states to strengthen the implementation of finance and climate policies to tackle environmental degradation, population displacement, and insecurity across West Africa. Speaker of the Parliament, Hajia Maimunatu Ibrahim, made the call during the closing of the second extraordinary session and seminar of the ECOWAS Parliament in Accra, Ghana. Diplomatic correspondent Sandra Chukudyoku reports.
3: During the week-long event, the lawmakers examined the links between climate change, environmental degradation, displacement and security, as well as deliberations on committee and country reports. The need for women across the region to be equipped with skills, finance, technology and marketing access for business expansion into regional and international markets were also discussed. At the closing of the meeting, the Speaker of the ECOWAS Parliament, Hajia Maimunatu Ibrahim, who spoke through an interpreter, said the deliberations and recommendations adopted should be followed through, as the force of such decisions would be measured by the extent they impact public policies.
4: We are living here with our heads high, and henceforth we have to concretize our decisions. And really, this will have to answer to the responsibilities and the aspirations of the population. So I hereby declare the second extraordinary meeting of the ECOWAS Parliament closed.
3: Presenting the summary of the seminar's conclusions, a member of parliament from Guinea, Mr. Bademba Barde, said discussions were focused on vulnerability mapping, early warning systems, water resources, displacement, governance, and climate financing. He said, while West Africa had relevant frameworks to address the challenges, effective implementation, financing, and national ownership remained major concerns.
4: That committee calls on the ECOWAS Commission to draw up a 5-year roadmap for accelerated implementation of the regional climate strategy, to strengthen regional early warning and rapid response mechanisms for climate, humanitarian, security risk, and climate data systems.
3: The Parliament also called for consideration of a regional fund for climate resilience and human security. The recommendations are to be transmitted to the ECOWAS Commission, the Council of Ministers, and speakers of national assemblies of member states for possible implementations. From Accra, Ghana, Sandra Chukwugekwu, Radio Nigeria.
1: Back to our story on Nigeria 66, Nigerian political and religious leaders have called for unity and peaceful elections as the country marks its 66th independence anniversary, with warnings that political divisions must not threaten national cohesion. The call was made during an interdenominational service at the National Christian Center in Abuja. Mujah Kucha was at the event and reports that the service was attended by senior government officials, religious leaders, traditional rulers and members of the diplomatic corps. His report.

0: The interdenominational service comes at a time when politicking ahead of the 2027 general election is in top gear, with ongoing debates on the progress and challenges recorded across the country. Representing President Bola Tinubu, the president of the Senate, Godswill Akpabio, said that despite the challenges, Nigeria was making steady progress, noting that the economy had grown by 4.43% in the second quarter of 2026. He urged Nigerians to maintain peaceful relationships despite their political differences, while also cautioning politicians to make the election an opportunity for national renewal rather than simply a contest for power.
1: Every president trusted Republican authorities must do their best to ensure the peace of Nigeria. Pray that we may have wisdom to listen, courage to act justly, and humility to correct wherever we find anything wrong. Let our conduct bear witness to our prayers.
0: The guest preacher, Archbishop Musa Filigus of the Lutheran Church of Christ in Nigeria, cautioned Nigerians against speaking doom over the country, saying citizens should acknowledge the country's difficulties without surrendering to hopelessness.
2: We are never finished. Nigeria is never finished, precisely because God is faithful. So as we pray to God for the transformation of our nation hitting 66 years, we must also allow God to change us.
0: Secretary to the Government of the Federation, Senator George Akume, said Nigeria's independence anniversary should be used to reflect on the future being left for the younger generation. Looking towards 2027, Senator Akume urged Nigerians to protect the democratic process.
3: Let us remember that democracy is sustained by peace and unity. Our votes must be cast not in division, but in hope. Let us choose dialogue over discord and unity over separation.
0: The Papal Nuncio to Nigeria, Archbishop Michael Crossley, attended alongside ambassadors, including representatives from Namibia, Liberia, and Cuba. From the National Christian Center in Abuja, Musa Kucha, Radio Nigeria.
4: Next is a summary of major events. The week kicked off with the release of the results of the 2026 Senior School Certificate Examination, SSCE, by the National Examinations Council, NECO. The Registrar of NECO, Professor Anthony Mushishi, said 1,378,048 candidates registered for the examination, while 1,371,992 candidates sat for the exercise. Elsewhere, six core members emerged winners of the Competitive Farmers for the Future program, organized by the British American Tobacco Nigeria Foundation in collaboration with the NYSC. The Director General of the National Youth Service Corps, NYSC, Brigadier General Olakunle Nathiu, at the event in Abuja, charged core members to maximize opportunities provided by the service to venture into commodity marketing and other viable businesses. Away from education, 1.3 million pills of Tramadol and other opioids, as well as 6,000 kilograms of potent strains of cannabis, with a combined value of more than 3.4 billion naira, were intercepted in a string of major operational breakthroughs by operatives of the National Drug Law Enforcement Agency, NDLEA, across 6 states and the Federal Capital Territory. The Director of Media and Advocacy, NDLEA, Peter Femi Babafemi, said also intercepted were 1,320 parcels of Canadian Lounge, a synthetic strain of cannabis valued at 1,811,250,000 naira, and the arrest of a trafficker who impersonated senior police officers to evade scrutiny at checkpoints while ferrying drugs across states. The Development and Independent Investigative Committee was set up to probe the reported deaths of 37 persons in the custody of the Nigerian Security and Civil Defense Corps, NSCDC, in Niger State. The Minister of Interior, Olubunmi Tunjiojo, directed the NSCDC leadership and all relevant officers to ensure full cooperation with the committee.
5: The command is consequently expanding its investigation to identify other persons involved in the alleged criminal enterprise and establish the full extent of their activity. The activity recovered as follows: one long commercial truck loaded with vandalized NNPC petroleum pipeline, and we were able to recover 17 pieces. They were dug out, excavated, cut into pieces.
4: Also, the Nigerian Security and Civil Defense Corps, NSCDC FCT Command, arrested 3 suspected members of a syndicate allegedly involved in the vandalism and attempted removal of NNPC petroleum pipelines in Dafa, Kwale Area Council of Federal Capital Territory. The FCT Commandant of the NSCDC, Dr. Olusola Odumosu, said the suspects initially fled the scene after sighting NSCDC operatives, but later returned to evacuate the materials when they were intercepted by the corps, operatives and members of the vigilante group. Cylinderly, about 182,000 liters of suspected stolen crude oil were uncovered by the Nigerian Navy in Bethel Creek, River State. Director, Naval Information, Nigerian Navy, Navy Captain Obiodun Folorinshaw, said the operation uncovered 8 dugout pits, 5 of which contained suspected stolen crude oil, while the 3 were empty. The commemoration of the World Maritime Day with a theme, From Policy to Practice, Powering Maritime Excellence, attention was drawn to the importance of the maritime sector and its contribution to global trade, economic development, and environmental protection. Also commemorated in the week was the United Nations International Day of Peace. The Commandant General of the National Unity and Peace Corps and Nigerian Mines Ranger Service, Dr. Chinedu Neji, emphasized the importance of justice, respect for human dignity, tolerance, and improved security in a peaceful society. Moving on, at the 44th Convocation Lecture of the National Postgraduate Medical College of Nigeria in Lagos, over 500 medical experts were inducted as fellows of the college. The Director General, Nigerian Institute of Medical Research, NIMR, Dr. John Obafuma, also called for urgent reforms in the health sector and the postgraduate medical education to close the gap between physician scientists, medical research, and patient care.
6: You want to conduct research in areas of hypertension, heart failure, that's not cardiology. You want to conduct research into bronchial asthma, that's not respiratory physician, and it goes on and on like that.
4: Similarly, 4 new maize varieties were unveiled to farmers in Kano State at a Greenfield Day organized by the designated public institutions across the state. That's the summary of major events in the country last week as compiled by Fanny Olumwe. Next is the commentary which is on the need for Nigerians to be honest with themselves, one another, and the system. It is written by Kabir Babatunde of our legal department.
7: Cheating, in its simplest sense, means acting dishonestly or deceptively to obtain an improper advantage at the expense of another person or the system. It also includes deliberate attempts to circumvent, manipulate, or violate established rules. Cheating has become a pervasive concern in Nigeria, and virtually everyone is vulnerable to its consequences. The relentless struggle for survival, sometimes pursued by any means necessary, appears to have weakened the value traditionally attached to honesty, integrity, and fairness. Over time, various forms of cheating have become so common that some are treated as normal or acceptable. The phenomenon manifests at virtually every level of society. Borrowers may obtain money without a genuine intention to repay. Customers may collect goods on credit and refuse to settle their obligations. Vendors may sell counterfeit products, and fraudulent property dealers may sell land or houses without legitimate title, or, in some cases, sell the same property to multiple buyers. The practice is not limited to commercial transactions. Children may be deprived of adequate care for the personal benefit of those entrusted with them. Examination malpractice may involve the disclosure of answers to candidates. Caterers may supply inferior or inadequate food, while vulnerable persons may be exploited sexually or financially. In ordinary transactions, customers may even lose their balance because sellers repeatedly claim not to have small change. Other manifestations include the sale of counterfeit or unauthorized medicines, misuse of materials marked not for sale, forgery of academic certificates, denial of legitimate royalties to creative professionals, unjustified charges by service providers, fraudulent investment schemes, and exploitative deductions. The vulnerable often suffer disproportionately. Orphans may be deprived of their inheritance. Bereaved families may face unreasonable burial expenses, and friends or relatives who extend financial assistance may become victims of fraudulent schemes. During festive or religious periods, sharp increases in the prices of essential commodities may also place additional burdens on households. Even the workplace is not exempted. Truancy, habitual lateness, absenteeism, malingering, and other forms of misconduct may amount to dishonesty in the performance of contractual obligations. Technology has also expanded the problem into cyberspace through online scams, identity fraud, and deceptive digital transactions. Many offenses under Nigerian law, including obtaining by false pretenses, stealing, criminal breach of trust, advance free fraud, criminal misappropriation and corruption, involve elements of dishonesty or unlawful appropriation. The problem is therefore not merely moral or social. It also has legal and institutional consequences. Christian and Islamic teachings strongly emphasize honesty and fairness. These teachings reinforce the principle that honesty is essential to a stable society. When this honesty becomes widespread, citizens lose trust in one another and in institutions. Conversely, when institutions act unfairly or without transparency, citizens may become distrustful and more willing to exploit weaknesses in the system. This creates a destructive circle in which institutional failure encourages individual misconduct, while individual misconduct further weakens institutions. Nigeria cannot afford to allow this circle to continue. The fight against cheating must begin with everyone. Parents must teach honesty. Educators must uphold academic integrity. Businesses must treat customers fairly. Public officials must protect public resources. And citizens must respect their lawful obligations. Ultimately, the opportunity to cheat does not make cheating acceptable. A better society requires honesty, not only when compliance is convenient, but also when dishonesty appears profitable and unlikely to attract punishment. Nigerians must therefore be honest with themselves, with one another, and with the system.
8: Rachel Bolade with the commentary on the need for Nigerians to be honest with themselves and the system, written by Kabir Babatunde. We can go without sports, which is next.
9: The Super Eagles have landed in Bissau ahead of Tuesday's AFCON qualifier against Guinea-Bissau. The Eric Shaw coached the Eagles trained for the last time at home in the morning in Oyo before departure. They will continue their preparations in Bissau for the qualifying match against the Jotuns. The Nigerian side head into the encounter on the back of a hard-fought 2-1 victory over Madagascar last Friday at the Goswill Agbabio International Stadium in Oyo, Akwa Ibom State. The victory gave the Eagles 3 valuable points to occupy second spot in the group. The Bissau Guineans lead Group L after beating Tanzania 2-0 in an away fixture. Only one team will qualify among Nigeria, Madagascar and Guinea-Bissau for AFCON 2027. Tanzania qualify automatically as one of the co-hosts of the competition alongside Uganda and Kenya. Nigeria's Stallions finished 6th overall after a spirited campaign at the Africa Men's 7th Rugby Series Cup in the Ugandan capital of Kampala. The Steve Lewis coached Nigerian team battled hard against Tunisia today but fell 7-19 in the 5th place final. Nigeria began their final group fixture on day 2 with a daunting assignment against eventual champions Zimbabwe. The Stallions slumped 14-26, but the performance represented a significant improvement from their disappointing 5-36 point loss to Morocco in the opening phase of the tournament yesterday. Dropping into the 5th place semi-final, the Stallions summoned their trademark resilience to secure a thrilling 25-22 victory over Senegal. The win earned Nigeria a place in the 5th place final against the victorious Tunisia. The result condemned Nigeria to 6th place, but their overall position represented a 1-place improvement from their pre-tournament ranking. And that's Sports News, I am Kelechi Bernard.
8: To end the news, here's a recap of the major stories. Nigeria has called for reform of the United Nations Security Council. The clergy have urged Christians to promote love and unity in service to humanity. Bauchi State Government has distributed more than 4 million insecticide treated nets. ECOWAS Parliament has advocated stronger policies to address insecurity across West Africa. That's the news, edited by Ibrahim Shaiba and the production team. I am Aliyu Bapa. Good night.

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5: Lagos, are you ready? 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Junior secondary school students from across Lagos State, this is your moment to compete, connect, and conquer. Football, athletics, swimming, relay races, exciting games, amazing prizes, and unforgettable memories. And behind the celebration of young talents are friends and partners who believe in our children and the future of sports. A big shout out to Owu Sportswear, Indomie Noodles, Pastor Ben Babafemi, Ayonda Foundation, Pastor Joshua Ureke, K2U Puzzle, Carlos Classic Furniture, Primate Ayodele of Uri Widows Foundation, Primera Foods Nigerian Limited, and Nestle Milo. 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At the iconic CMS Grammar School Sports Ground, Bariga, Lagos. The journey begins with the qualifiers on Wednesday, 7th October 2026. Then comes the big one, the grand finale and final, Tuesday, 20th October 2026. For inquiries and registration details, call Femi Taiwo, 802-329-2640. Leko Awunuga, 0703-899-8468. Or Kelechi Bernard, 803-350-6036. 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

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There will be dance drama, some fun competition, and incisive conversations. Theme: End Child Marriage, Invest in Girls' Rights. Date is Tuesday, 13th October 2026 at 10 a.m. prompt. Venue is Oshodi Solo Legislative Hall. You can still be a part of the day. For participation, sponsorship, and other information, please call Olaomi on 0802-588-7408 or Yemisi on 0813-524-3587. 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The 2026 Radio 1 International Day of the Girl Child Symposium. Be inspired, be informed, be part of the conversation. Who's that?

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2: 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Be a thing, woe you wrong. Beg, beg, be a thing, woe you wrong. A parade.
0: Passion, woe you wrong. You know, now my work.
2: Be a thing, woe you wrong. Benny, no man, woe me.
0: Ah, so that I should talk on, I should talk on, you know.
2: Ben, your balance. I mean, she could about a camera when you would be you are a camera teenager. About a camera when you will be a. Lo be be be be lo a shibu po 0704-700-3341 awan wo yon no wo we are both Lucas. hello
0: ma
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0: Yes, ma.
2: Yes, sir. I'm going, sir.
0: So, good try, good boy. Don't look, I know. To have good look, I know. Who has been for a part of that wood about that? Who not like to do what I did?
2: Yes, sir.
0: To have been laid down with Benny. Eh? Is your call him up by yet?
2: Who
0: don't need that to say, ma?
2: Lonshanwa, madame Wale.
0: Yes, indeed. They go for my day to me.
2: Yes, sir. Coupo. Emma, my number, we.
0: Ma?
2: Se ma mu number.
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0: 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Okay, Abdul Fatai Alani Maton, you did your good to lose your quarter.

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Now we add chief to your name. 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